0: Charlie 12, units at Walmart.
1: Right.
0: Units at Walmart status.

0: Houston, 10-6-3 for Rick Sherman. 10-6-3 to Euro. Confirm where the most ran that long way. For silver sedan. I think vehicle driving with it was completely up, driving eastbound. I think getting eastbound will catch on. That was for the 19th time, let's go.
1: Bigger 36, bigger 47, 1050 possible injuries.
2: Perfect.
1: In the area of 2005 Paul Wallace Avenue, no one has a caller on the line advising they were in a 1050 and they're injured, waiting on descriptions.
2: Terrible.
0: Therefore, time description.
1: Charlie 47, drive off 10, brown, Nissan Sentra.
0: Charlie 47, total.
1: 47, final, it's going to be 1385, I'm going to press
0: it. Charlie 47, total.
1: Baker 33. Hospital to Baker 33, queued up to queue up traffic.
3: Baker 33, 1022.
1: 10-4.

0: Baker 46, Baker 47. It's going to be a two-vehicle 1050. One vehicle involved is going to be a silver sedan.
1: 1053 in the area of Capshaw in Wolfina for a silver sedan with their hood up. And eastbound. And probably 1907 on Silver.

0: 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I'm 297 in the area.
1: Al 32 units on Valleyville status.
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1: 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Yeah.

0: Telephone 9 Charlie 6 N, 10 CC Charles, Charlie 6 Alpha. 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Call on the check of welfare of a neighbor, Mary Wright. It's not responding to a text. It's not answering the door. Surprising didn't answer the phone. Please celebrate your first birthday. 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
1: 49 single. 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
2: 43 Charlie 610, and this we're talking about.
1: Hey, look up, Jimmy.
0: Victor 1.
1: What?
0: Victor 1, are you still at Walmart or are you in route to the PSA?
1: I'm in route to the PSA.

0: Okay, work.
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0: 75 Charlie 412, 1069 harassment Charlie 1. Blue 25 Charlie 412, Scrimmage 3909, Hillcrest Court. Call around that they have an altercation with their sister's friend. The one male 53 is wearing a blue tank top and blue jeans, goes by Robert. Still getting further from 911.
1: Whatever, 25, copy.
2: Kevin, there's an Angelina Leslie, date of birth 5/21 of 65, in the lobby turning herself in. Are you able to respond?
3: Yep.
2: That's clear.

0: はい。
1: 大丈夫。Yes. Hey, there's someone.
2: Is that me?
1: So.
2: Are you status? There were.
0: Thirty six and ten.
2: 36 and 10.
1: 311 room for 10-10.
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1: Cowboy 12-10-4. Give us copy.
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Al 41, 10-20. Al 41, 10-69, subject to press, healthy cartel. Al 41, I copy 10-69, subject, can you 10-9 or 10-20? Al 41, I have background, Shelby Motel, black female, black and white dress, code 1.

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2: Farmingdale Road and Chickamauga Trail. Negative contact to complain that he's advising there's heavy machinery disturbing the whole neighborhood. Request officers to have them turn it down.
3: 10-4, does he want contact?
2: Negative contact.
3: 10-4, 37, continue 22.
4: Bay 37, I got.
1: Third, 34.

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0: Is Hillcrest has. For 12 units out Hillcrest has. Council to Charlie 412, units out Hillcrest status.
1: Charlie 5, 12-1.
0: Move 5-1.

0: 135, Charlie 610. 1081, Charlie 6. Charlie 5, Charlie 610. It's going to be 1041 Plummer Road, Emerald Ridge Apartments. It's going to be Building 1, Apartment 121, Panic, Intrusion Alert Panic. They also advise the Church of Latter Day Saints.
1: Over here.

0: 11-6 and Charlie 36. 10-6 out of noise and Charlie 1.
1: Lima 16.
0: Charlie 36, Lima 16. Scurvy 1300, Squall Valley. Valley Bend Apartments. Colonizing noise coming from near building 203. They're rounding a group of people in the parking lot, causing disturbance.
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0: Kelly 12 Charlie 63 status. Answer to Charlie 12 Charlie 63 status.
1: Baker 45, Baker 46 status.
2: Okay.

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1: Baker 410.
0: We are not 10-6. Can you PX 7-1-1-7?
1: Ten four.

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1: Alpha 43, both hands.
0: Alpha 43, Alpha 4, 1503 Fairbank Street, apartment Alpha, closed advising that a DHR worker will not leave their home.
1: Alpha 43, both hands, Scott.
0: And route to that. 10-4.

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0: 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Alpha 34, copy, 10-22. Alpha
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0: Double. Alpha 49, 10-20.
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0: 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Caller 1 contact.
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0: Careful.
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1: 54 10 20. Temple tagging description.
2: Other one.
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0: 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The mother's not on scene. She advised she was on the phone with her son. Man took the phone from him.
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0: Temple.

0: I'll be at 370. Can you just call the complaint back and confirm the AD?
1: Al 49, can you turn on that?
0: At 3707, can you confirm the AD?
1: Al 49, the AD was given 3709.
0: Ten four, can you call the complaint back?
1: Okay. 10-4.

0: Alpha V9, she's now advising 3707.
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1: 10-4.
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0: Figure 37, 250 negative injuries. Farmingdale Road. Also with a mill in reference to a white construction vehicle crashing into another vehicle in front of the caller's home.
1: Charlie's Ridge, it's a negative 1051, we're both tonight. You just got my call details, please.
2: Charlie's 1051.

0: Baker 43, Baker 34, 1069 harassment. Status. There's bedroom door down. Roommate's going to be a white male wearing a tan shirt and red Alabama pants.
1: It's going to be a good one for neck and back pain.
2: Henry 3, 10-7.
0: Henry 3, 10-4.

0: Charlie 42 says.
1: Cool.
0: Charlie 42 says. Charlie 43, Charlie 49, 1081, Charlie 6. 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
1: What's the example?
0: Charlie 49,
2: Charlie 47, Charlie 49, Houston 22, I'm almost to 97.
0: Charlie 49,

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1: Tango
2: 3 6 4. Tango 32 status. Tango 3 6 4.
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2: 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It's pulling near 6108 Belgrade. I'm going to hang up calls to the same area for any disturbance.
0: Thank you.
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0: Center 1.
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0: Teleport, are you Charlie 47 status?
1: Come on. Number 17, L 36, 10-6 in the area.
2: 17.
1: Number 17, L 36, at 2506 Skyline Drive. Water vessel were subjects that were 1052 on his property. He is not on scene. He was seeing this via a camera. They were walking around, possibly scoping out his house. Two black males. They were just seen leaving in a white BMW, requesting officers 1069 in the area and make sure his property is code 1.
2: 17's important.

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0: Telnet 6, Charlie 412. It's going to be 28-02-63. Caller's not in their vehicle, when missing. They're rising, its location showing at this 1020. They're rising, they're in route within 3 minutes in the silver outliner to meet with officers.
1: Okay, Charlie.

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0: Negative DC, Baker 34, 1069, subject Baker 5. Five Westmoreland Avenue. Caller's advising an unknown subject is ringing their doorbell and she's scared to go to the door. There's just a 1069 on the air for any disturbance.
1: Simple.

0: Area 32, Rigor 34, and 220, so I'll advise.
1: Two four, Rigor 34, copy, you can do 22.

0: Charlie 4, do the 16 test, he's on harassment, Charlie 4. Or to 1116, 282-200 Bedford Drive, down the apartment D Delta. Cross his neighbor is harassing the caller. That's into black middle 30s, black shirt, pink shorts. Goes for me on the high beam. The caller's busting the caller to the side of a black Camry at the 10-20.
1: To come. May not come.
2: So we're both in there. Team PX, call it back, see where they want to contact.
0: Charles, what's up, Tiffle?
1: Charlie, what's up, Tiffle? Charlie, what's up,
3: Tiffle? Show all of your units at 1814 Canary. Is there a Spanish-speaking officer tonight?
4: Just Spanish-speaking officer.
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0: Ten four, 2016.

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0: tell their three children about sentencing on subject. It's going to be 9:30 on Monrovia, Massive Ball Shopping Center. It's going to be at the Ross Medical Center. I caught them with a caller in reference to a tow truck, trying to take their vehicle. The caller is currently sitting inside the vehicle while scanning code.
1: On her door aggressively. As I said, came over and advised that she was being too loud. And then they started banging on her door. Found area for disturbance. Also, they advised this address is possibly flagged for a black female, possibly AMS. She calls in prowling calls, people following her.
2: Alpha 0 Bravo, 35 Tango 0. I'm down a maroon Chevy Cobalt.
0: Teleport, total copy.
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0: 11-16, Temple.
2: I'm sure I'm all in the 6-0.
0: No, they're 8-0.

0: 3-11-25. The caller just using gas vehicle now. They're requesting officers to mediate the dispute between the tow truck and the driver. The vehicle starts with 47-Charlie-06, Charlie November. It's going to be a black Toyota Corolla.
1: Baker 46 status.
2: Good one.

0: Lima 25 and 1022. Myself and Charlie 35 will be en route.
1: Okay. 10-4, let's go.
2: 10-9-7.
1: 10-4.
0: And then Charlie 33, Kim 1022 as well.
3: Alabama tag, Lima Lima, Sierra 5 Lima 6, gray Honda Civic.
1: 12%

0: units that have been through. We got a second caller in the, on the line, advising a physical altercation. One involving a black male wearing a black shirt, and another black male wearing a white bonnet and dark shirt.
1: We copy team. Just, is that the same 1020?
0: Possibly. It's going to be the same 1020. They're advising it's near a black rear sedan.

0: The name of that caller.
1: Number five, I can't advise on the second caller's name. The first caller goes by Signaria.

0: conference. Conference has been.
1: The caller won't contact.
2: 10-4, she's requesting contact.
0: Tell her 6-4.
1: I'm going to be out with this subject of her residence. It appears to be a white male. He is laying on the ground. Blue jeans, blue shirt.
2: Jim, where do you want to take off?
1: Darwin, this way, good one.
2: 1040, you're at 205 Westmoreland Avenue, go on.
0: Caller vehicle. White male, 50s plaid shirt. Subject very aggressive. Left hand southbound, observed road. None further, 2024 square.
3: I'll 36.
0: Units out of Benford status.
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4: 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Black socks, white tennis shoes. 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
1: 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Lima 17-10.
0: 10-4.
2: Council Hospital Park at 620 St. Clair Avenue. 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Advise there's shopping carts full of... Well, Clair advised they spoke with an officer earlier today and they advised to call back if they saw them doing it again. Barry 32 status.
3: Code 1.
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0: 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Subject left the area. I'll be making contact at the residence.
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1: 10-4.
2: 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We're both tonight.
1: Ten-four.
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2: How's our three tonight?
1: 10-4.
4: Governor is pointing into auto zone.
5: Description.
4: 47 Charlie 6097 on a tan sedan.
5: 6-6-6-4. Need another unit route from 1816 Parkman for 1055.
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0: Yeah, that I've been for status.
1: 26 AM, is how long?
0: Sensible. California, now units out on the Rovia status.
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0: Baker 49, Baker 410, 1051, Baker 1.
1: Baker 49, go for both.
0: 2626 Lancelot Drive. Made contact with a female in reference to her husband, 1041, the caller. Has happened less than 30 minutes ago. Unknown if the suspect still 1097. Be advised, there is a PSI for officer safety at this residence for a white male, James Franco. Date of birth, 8/3/57. Has a gray and brown beard, 6 foot, 225 pounds. Has a 50 caliber on the perch in the window. A loaded AK-47 by the door, large caliber guns, swords, and large knives in every room, and heavy surveillance around the residence. He asks us if he's preparing for war.
1: Any info?
2: Finger 5-6, 10-8.
1: Finger 36, civil.
2: Or so.
0: 2514 Oxmoor Boulevard, the Van Cleve residence. It's a general motion, 1037 activation. From the 10-5 from the alarm company, there is 1049s in the residence and a small dog.
2: 4.
0: Unit 1018,
3: 1055. Yeah, I'm standing, I can be around.
0: 10-4.
2: But as you can change my team myself and back at that meeting up in there.
0: Baker 47, copy, you can 1022.
2: I'll knock up tonight.

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0: 35. 35. I'm 10-15 one time and that BSA beginning mileage 0.
1: 35, 4.

0: He's running across the street to the skip run.
1: 10-4, can you advise the direction of travel?
0: In front of the CB at Walgreens.
1: 10-4, 541 copy.
2: It's the one I got, because he is in here.
1: Therefore, need additional units en route to the Seneca on Pulaski.
3: And he's getting one in custody at the Chevron.
1: Therefore, 10-3 at the Chevron, getting one in custody.

0: Just be advised, it's North Texas 10-3. Just trying to get one in custody. North Texas 10-69, rise to 3501. Last game.
1: One Pulaski, emergency 1060 on harassment.
2: All 41 on copy.
0: Yes, yeah. Be advised, North 601. You guys have a Benford status? Possible.
1: Yes, sir. I was not this code one on Pulaski.

0: 3671.
1: Hangar 3671.
0: Pulling into the Walmart off Jordan.
1: Yeah, what's that description?
0: 47 Charlie, 33 Uniform 1 on a gray Kia Forte.
1: Hangar 3674.
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3: Copy on 10-4, it's going to be the same caller. She wants 1017 for her son, that was 1041. 14 gray shirt and blue pants, the caller is now 1097 outside the contact.
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0: 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Do you need him to be en route?
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0: Delaware 5.
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0: 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Telephone 7, Charlie 49. Just go to the arrow 23727 50 Road. 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I have multiple negative voice calls from SPX. From here. 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
0: Okay.
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0: Thanks, everyone.

0: 12, 10, 69 there. Positive Charlie 412, 1060 on air. Charlie 412, it's going to be 33, 18 bottles, 70 Papa Jacks. Colorado Central Mail Civic, Toxcape. I was following over it. Just drove about 15 minutes ago from this 1020 in a gray Honda Accord. With a tag Alpha 45459. It's going to be a black and 50s, white shirt, blue shorts. The caller advised that the subject dropped the 1049 when getting out of the vehicle. And they're advising possibly it's in the back of the vehicle now. Then the caller hung up. Check their search service.
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0: Next on point.
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0: Say 4-7 description.
4: 4-7 Charlie 4. Alpha Whiskey Alpha on a black sedan.
0: Take another 6-4.

0: 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Possible 1039, Baker 4.
1: Baker 45.
0: Where's your Church Street at Big Spring Park? It's going to be near the AC Hotel. Now, one of the people online advising she was in the 1039 and then the suspect just left. Pressing to speak to officers.
1: 10-4.

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1: Did the caller advise a description for her?
0: Negative. She's still on the phone with 911 on. Ask that question.
1: 45 10-4.
2: Yes, 1072-1062, Apostle Jimmy, 6 traffic. 1062, here with 3318, Bumble, 7, Papa Jacks. For a great contact court. Let's tag him out for 4-5-4-5-9. Main group of black male 50s, white shirt. Blue jean shorts. By the male, Apostle 1086, driving on roadways heading eastbound. Correction, left towards Holmes. Possibly 1049. Call revised. Drop to 1049. We're getting out of the vehicle. Possibly back in the vehicle now. None further. 21 of violence.

0: Being a day, confirm 1037 to vehicle in progress in Charlie 5.
1: Big pass in front of
2: him. Is there a trail ridge?
1: No for tag description.
2: I have a tag 11, Charlie, 18, Alpha Romeo, or red in color, Chevy Marcola.
0: Yep. Being in the tank,
3: I'm near all to that.
0: Hell for not to 4.

Telfer, 3 Telfer 7, be advised. This is going to be the Bokar U.S. There is a PSI advising. This is a chemical storage facility. We will need commercial building with hazmat for fire responses.

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0: put it to the top.
1: 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It's a lot of status. Temper.
2: 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Call out a description.
3: 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I'll try to fix the caller back to get a better description of 1020.
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1: Right, I'm heading.
0: Alpha 9 Zipper.
1: What's this?
0: Charlie 12 Zipper.

0: 4-3-6, I'm going Patriots.
1: Oh, 43-10-4.
2: Stack Street. The caller's advising that the subject down the park line, just below Stack Street, and he's advising he couldn't describe the subject's description due to it being too dark. I think that one of yards are near the subject.

Unit Satisfactory. The call was want to make contact 5810. He's rising on the balcony, trying to reach officers. Rising the subject right next to your utility truck.

0: Charlie 5273, AR for Seth.
1: Charlie 5273.
2: Well, the 49 caller stating that subject turned his flash on left and is possibly to the right of you, the next row.
1: We're
2: thought it was going to be a black male wearing all black.
1: 10-4, you just copy black male wearing all black.

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3: Back Street status. Take another about the four.
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Don't do the Charlie 43, Charlie 47 status. 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

0: Charlie 63, Charlie 64. 1069 subject, Charlie 6. Charlie 63, Charlie 64. Scrummy 6520, University Drive. Lights require Nissan. White male, black shirt, dark colored pants. It's accessing vehicles on site. They're rising to accessing a silver Ford or sedan in the back side of the parking lot northeast of the property. The last seen on camera, around 2106.
1: Four, two, four.
2: Four, three, one, two.
0: Only two, four, two, four.

0: Charlie 54, 10-69 area, Charlie 3. Charlie 54, it's Kirby 3318, Paul Wills Avenue, Papa Jack's.
1: It's a Charlie.
2: 10-4.
0: Charlie McGray, hold on court. Attack about 4-5-4-5-9. The resting is the black male 50s, white shirt, blue shorts. Then he dropped the 1049 while getting out of the vehicle. I'll be back in the vehicle now. Caller hung up from here. Check the air for service.
1: 10-4. Do they want contact?
0: 4. I attempted to call back the caller. I got a negative answer.
2: Alpha 1069 from Jake. Alpha 1620.
3: 10-4, description. Black male, blue shirt, blue jeans.
2: 10-4, you got one.
0: 10-4.
2: Need another unit starting route for the downtown rescue mission. 10-4.
3: Call 1.
2: 10-4. Alpha
1: 6,
0: you can 10-4. 10-4. 10-4. 10-4. 10-4.
1: 4.
0: Charlie 54, it's going to be 2801 15th Avenue, Milton Bridge Stadium. Call rising, they were rising of a tip. Possibly from an Amber Alert, from a missing kid. First an Amber Alert, it's going to be a Kingston Thomas, 2-year-old black male, with his last name with yellow shirt, blue shorts. The vehicle's from the subject that was with the kid. It was a 2010 blue Honda Genesis, Alabama Attack, Alpha 2-1, Tango Echo 2. They were last seen in the air enterprise around the 1700.
1: I copy.
0: New unit, 1855.
4: Number 12, tonight is on 3 and 4. I'm in route.
0: Louis 12, devil.
5: 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I'm in around as well.
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1: Teleport 3, teleport 7. Now we'll have a second call in the, around the 10:20. They're not even going to get a voice response. 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
2: Ten four, have Mass and PD 65 with me at the jail on 10-15 in a row.
3: Officer 46, 10-51. Alpha 46 at 2040 Blue Spring Road at Stonehurst Apartments, Apartment 9. My mother's in an altercation with her boyfriend. Fender's going to be a black male, 50s white shirt.
4: 10-4.
3: Okay. 46, catch 22.
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2: we have negative contact with any disturbance. We're both 10-8, 10-6, 5-3-6.

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1: 10-4.
2: Charlie, did you call 45? 1069 area. Charlie, did you call 45? It's going to be 3816 Troy Swayze Boulevard. Everything is faster to get people on the line. None of the neighbors are in altercation. None of the one subject at the house, the other subject's up the street, one of them being a black male. None of the names on them clothing.
3: Cleveland 17, booking is 10-8.

0: Charlie, this is Charlie 45. The second soldier is going to be a black male, also unknown age, on the color pants.
1: It's 10-4.

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0: Charlie 23 Double.
2: Baker 52, Baker 56, Timothy 5, Timothy 8, Baker 1. Careful.
1: 6-3 is call on tonight.
2: Careful. Yeah. 2850 Winter Hall Road at Summer Place. Send these a route to a 51-year-old male that's having a manic episode. They're requesting us in route code 1.
0: Okay, 49-52, Kingston 22.
2: 10 more, Baker 52, call the Kingston 22.

0: Burger 410.
1: 410. We're going to be out with MC at the Parkway Inn. It looks like it's going to be Room 8.
2: Southeast 210-4. The caller is going to be the daughter of the person at Stonehurst. She is not 1097.
3: 10-4, can you find out her 1020? She is from my contact.
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0: Charlie, you can do Charlie 45 status. Baltimore.
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2: Four. We've got Nate in contact. 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

0: Charles 6, sir, Charles 6-6. 10-6 on air, Charles 6 Alpha.
1: Charles 6-6.
0: Charles 6, sir, Charles 6-6. It's going to be 332 Harbor Glen Drive. I'm going to receive a call from a caller saying hello on the phone, but I don't know what his name is. The call taker was not able to get a voice response multiple times. And right to this was his polling on this, onto this 1020, but didn't get a response.
1: Charles 6, sir,

0: Baker 6-4, Baker 6-9. 1050 possible injuries, Baker 4.
1: 6-4.
0: In the area of 512 Monroe Street, Apartment A Alpha. Number one had a caller on the line advising. You call it this 1020. It's going to be a. Can get further.
1: Wait, this is for our copy. You said the daughter was hit by a vehicle or her vehicle was hit?
0: The caller's, the daughter's mom saying that the daughter was hit by a vehicle. I'm not sure of the age.

0: Vector 63, does the dog have injuries?
1: I can't advise at this time.
0: Vector 63, can you fix him back and find out?
1: They're currently on the phone with Henzy.
2: Yes, 10-10, 10-63 for 10-64 from Kentucky State Police. 10-63 for 10-64, 2019, white Peterborough model 389. Has Hero on both doors with Kentucky tag Alpha 75220. May also be pulling a black 60-foot drop deck, 2008 Tolliver 4-axle, lowboy trailer with Kentucky tag 951506. Both truck and trailer with 10-64 from London, Kentucky. And it's being tracked and be heading towards Birmingham, Alabama.

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0: Units 1078, 1063 for 1054. 1063 for 2019 white Peterbilt model 389. Throw on both doors with a Kentucky tag Alpha 75220.
1: 349.
2: Go on,
0: Brandy. Truck is being tracked and appears to be headed towards Birmingham. If contact is made, hold and notify. Nothing further. 2150 Huntsville.

0: Baker 62. Did they buy any injuries on that? Really got hit.
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2: We're having negative contact with any victim at this time.
1: Copy.
0: Baker 62, 10-4.
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3: I'm Charlie 5, Romeo Alpha Elf on a gray SUV.
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3: We got a free unit.
0: Also, to a King unit tonight.
3: Free unit. Can they check the area of Washington and Hearst at the northeast part of that intersection? He threw some out.
0: 10-4, I need a free unit route to Washington Hearst at 169 in the area. Threw something out.
4: 37, I could be en route. Back to
0: 10-4.
5: I'm heading for that last call in the area of Washington Hearst. Go ahead and let me out.
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3: Have me 1063-1054. 1063 for a white Peterbilt model 389 S serial on both doors with a Kentucky tag Alpha 75220. I see pulling a black 60-foot drop deck 2008 Talbert 4 axle. A trailer with Kentucky tag 951506. Both the truck and the trailer were 1064 from London, Kentucky.
0: Not to join any unit over at the Orion. Four, go where you connect.

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1: Oh, my, this is the owner of the company I need to take to. Yeah, well.

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1: 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Long two, still there or two. 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Still the good double.
2: Everybody's at 10-4.

0: Charles 6-3, Charles 6-6. Anything to that subject, Charles 6 Alpha. Charles 6-2, Charles 6-6. Squawk 29, 889, Conquest Court, 304 Park Apartments. Tall resident of a gray Subaru sedan, with the driver's side wide open. Possibly being driven by a black male wearing a white t-shirt, black shorts, black shoes, is walking between buildings. And the male has never been there before and finds suspicious. Not advising him, talking to himself. We will actually walk between buildings 3 and 4.
1: Charles 6, okay.
2: 6-6, I thought they...
0: Teleport by default.

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0: Open rope. On a gray Chevy Cruze.
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1: Oh boy.
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3: Yeah, 4 of negative contact, 6-4 from 10.2 on tonight.
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1: Baker 56, KC, Baker 1. Southbound Parkway in Hazeland. Made contact with a female in a gray Ford 1500 pickup. And her vehicle is 10-7 and she's just requesting TC until the tow truck arrives.

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1: Alpha
0: 46, Alpha 58, back out at 2040 Blue Springs, Elmhurst Department, Portland Golf 9. There's a caller on the line named Tony that is rambling about his fiance being outside 1076. Also advised that two females on scene threatened him. He's requesting to stay on the line until officers arrive because he feels unsafe.
2: Temple.
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0: Channel 6A, Charlie 49. 1069 harassment, Charlie 6.
1: Charlie 49.
0: Charlie 6A, Charlie 49. Score me 6233 Ryan Baylor Drive, unit 105. Caller advises the officer's neighbor that yelled at the caller. Advising the white female 30s, wearing a purple tank top and a black leggings. There was nothing that happened less than 5 minutes ago.
1: Charlie 49 Temple.
2: Charlie 49 Temple.
3: Charlie 6310 8, switch back to where?
2: Temple.
0: Charlie 6 8 Charlie 49. It's going to be also white female 30s, pink sweatshirt, black shorts.

0: Lemonade 2 Charlie 42. This is my area. Lemonade 2 Charlie 42. It's going to be 2305 Jordan Lane at Walmart. 911 received a call from this PX. There's no answer call. Call back 2 times. PX has a candidate history of 1075 threats from this 1020.
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0: 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Someone just possibly has Jeremiah Booker 4 3 years of age blackmail for cat.

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2: Now 43, now 64, 3141 University Traffic Motel 6, advising there's 7 to 8 Hispanic males currently at the very back of the motel in the parking lot. They're 1056 and being locked.

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1: 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Are sending us over officer contact as well. 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
0: Alpha 43, Alpha 6-6, 45-06, University Drive at the Dynamos. They're advising there's a homeless subject that walked in and was yelling at people. It's going to be a 30-year-old white male, purple shirt, black baggy pants.
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0: 10-4. 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
1: Official.
2: California 3, Limit 23. Reference to the previous call, it's going to be a black female short and tanning, wearing a pink shirt, very short, with blonde hair. She was possibly walking with a white male and a white female. I don't know if they were in the party or just following them.
1: Limit 23, South, East, and I,

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1: Charlie 43-23. We got another caller on the line. They're realizing they've seen at the southeast part of a building. They're realizing this is where they're allowing overflow to go. I think the subjects is walking away from this parking lot, slapping vehicles on the side mirrors.
2: Vehicle 17-4.

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0: Yeah, you tonight. Lena 23, are you able to provide more of an exact for the overfilled parking lot?
1: Lena 23, table 14 just now advised. It's one of the businesses just outside of Research Drive, just south of the amphitheater. 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

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Housing at 1068, just Tempe County area for disturbance.

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3: 10-4. What's the cop?

0: 14-King-1 has visual over. We're on the Interrupt 2. Need to advise no seeds walking up to her now. Where working people are, I'm not sure exactly where.
1: Hey, 14-4, you guys King-1 in several units?
0: 10-4.
1: 10-4.
2: Copy 11-10-4, I'll take 4, copy, continue 22.
3: Four, I'm still there. 3-9-7.
2: 4. Five, 6-2 status. I'm still out for 6-2 status.
3: 6-2, let's go 1. That was a unit in 10-22 if he's not close.
4: 17-10-4, testing land vehicle.
2: 17-10-20.
4: 17, strength field and plate block.
2: 10-4, second description.
5: I'm 17, I'm on the tag, 4-7, Charlie 9, Bravo Hotel Romeo, when it's silver, he's an Alphima, driver's asleep at the wheel.
2: 10-4, need unit, and route to strength, 7 black bottom. 7-4.

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0: Negative, you can have 52 staying route. Just going to be cheese in the back.
1: 10-4 out, 52 right now, 57 are both in route.
2: Real long time, so.
1: 10-4.
3: Negative. We get several calls, but I'd love to get that inform AMS.
1: 10-4. G's back on the line again.
3: Not several times, no one came to the door with tonight.
1: 10-4.
4: Charles 6-4, you in South the Orion status?
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1: 10-4.
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0: 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Tonight.
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0: Highway 47. Should be 265 with state troopers, westbound 565, just before research.

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0: 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Alpha 46 back out at 3636 North Crespi Drive. Possibly in an upstairs apartment. Advise a person named Will is there. She's currently texting 911.
1: Alpha 46, I copy 43, then route me.
0: Yep.
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1: Not pursuing either white motorcycle. Just fled westbound 565 to Cupola West.
0: 10-4. What's the cross?
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1: Alpha 49.
0: Alpha 49.
1: I've got a check subject southbound on the parkway. Just north of Governor's for a subject walking on the parkway.
0: 10-4.
1: Right, male, blue shirt. 41.
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0: 10-7-10-6-3 for Bullet from North. 10-6-3 for White Motorcycle. Alpha 9 is advising to fly westbound I-565 for Memorial. Bell's brother. 2335 is clear. Charles 64, Charles 68. 10-6-9 subject, Charles off.
1: Charles 4. Charles 68.
0: Charles 64, Charles 68. It's going to be 8-10 mid-city at the camp. There's a white male with a beard and a white female currently sitting in a white Tesla at the Tesla Chargers. The call delays are most probably are 10:56 and a concern they would be driving. They're asking in the parking lot in the Dragon Alley near the camp.
1: 4-10-4. 4-10-4.

0: Definitely have a negative profit on this, Kenny.
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0: 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Yeah, well.
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0: 10-4.
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0: Hi. Okay.
1: Charles River, 1020.
0: Alright, name me in first.
1: Ten for that description.
0: Give me a 10-15 subject. Stand right there in description.
1: Charles River, buddy. You have how many subjects?
0: One.

0: But he's hitting with his strength of light bottom status.
1: I'm out here, but I'm 10-8 if needed.
0: Pistol.
2: Tell us about 10-4. Do you need 10-5?
1: Yeah.

0: Charlie 6 4, Charlie 6 8, status.
1: Hey, come on.
0: Charlie 6 8, come on.
2: Charlie
0: 45. Charlie 42, Tiffle. Charlie 42, can you advise on subject description?
2: 23.
0: Tiffle.
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3: 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If I could just get another unit, screen contact.
1: 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Another unit around.

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0: 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I'll be posting. You have wind in the background. The rest of your tent, your traffic.
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0: It's going to be Florida Tag, Romeo Mike, Juliet, Romeo 11 on a silver Kia Seltos.
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2: Alabama tag, Alpha Zero, Bravo, Bravo, 5, Yankee, Hotel on a red for the future.
1: No, 4.

0: Bagger VD2, Bagger VD6, Postal Timothy 1, Bagger 1.
1: Yeah.
0: 401 Hayeslands Road, Liam at Hayes Farm, apartment 424. My contact with a mail in reference to his half sister, Angela Davis, stalking the caller and hacking into his phone and trying to get him evicted. Couldn't confirm if she's currently 1097. She possibly has access to a newer model dark maroon Mustang GT with California tags.

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1: Tag reception.
0: 35, Alabama Tag 47, Charlie 0, Alpha Hotel on a silver Kia Soul.

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2: Sorry, 6, I'm out with
1: him. 10-36, 10-4.

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0: Northbound Parkway, English.
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0: 50 Alpha 9-0-2, November Bruno White, Jeep Cherokee.
1: 10-4.
2: Okay.
1: 64 Charlie 68, 6412 Marsh Avenue, caller's advising. White female, about 2 to 3 years old, wearing a purple jacket and a diaper, just walked up to the caller's door.
2: Okay, copy.
3: Point 9-10-71.
1: Charlie 49-10-20.
3: Charlie 49, eastbound I-565, just past the Governor's Drive exit.
1: 10-4, time description.
3: Charlie 49, Alabama Tech 47, Alpha Papa Charlie on a gray Ford Fusion.
4: Alpha 52, 10-8.
1: 10-4. Baker 410 status.
0: Okay.
1: Yeah, boy.

0: or code to get in. There is people in the call details.
1: Can we read this one?
2: South 66, South 58 at 2118 Birchwood Drive. MG's requesting a send route. The patient they're out with has ran away. He resides in a group home.
0: Move up, copy.
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2: Double.

0: there to rear those onychos.
1: Negative and cat issue so far. We're attempting to PX the caller to get one. 1022, he's now advising he's stepping out to let you in the door. Ten four tag description.
2: Charlie 45, Alpha tag, Alpha 0 Bravo, 501 Delta on a white Ram pickup truck.
1: Where's the vehicle occupied?
2: Occupied 1 time.
1: Where you at 75?
3: 42, I'm out with him.
1: Charlie 42, 10-4.

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1: Additional units en route to 6412 Marsh Avenue, 1069 area.
0: Charlie 53, be en route.
1: Charlie 53, confirm.
0: Charlie 53, en route.
1: Charlie 53, confirm.
2: 35, same track.
1: Tango 35, confirm. Breaker 52, units on Hayes 1 status.
0: You're still waiting on the caller to let us in.
1: 10-4.
0: This is 4 negative. We're attempting to locate the parents.
1: Name 21, copy.
3: Okay.
1: Charlie 6-4.

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0: Union 17 for attempted sexual harassment, Charlie 6 Alpha. Charlie 62-29-889 Conquest Court at the Brio Park Apartments, Apartment 6401. Charlie's advising she's being harassed over the phone by a high school friend, 25-year-old black female, unknown clothing, her name's America Garrett, and another white female, 23-24-year-old, unknown clothing, tattoo sleeve on her arm and leg.
1: Yeah, 10-18-10-25. Charlie 6-6-6-2-10-22, all Bama, all dogs.
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0: Charlie 42, Charlie 45, status.
4: 42, go on.
0: Charlie 42, 10-4. Charlie 49, status.
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1: 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Driver, you out on 6502 Marsh Avenue with a blue vehicle that has a child? Driver, do you guys, you have contact?
2: Just contact. Can you switch the car?
3: 55 miles, 52. I have contact with the caller at the northwest corner of the complex.
1: 10-4, Baker 52, copy.
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2: 10-4. Vehicle not stopped, Alabama Tech 47, Charlie 1, Papa 4, Yankee, for southbound Carver access, south of University.
0: 10-4, Papa University, can you send on your calls?
2: Southbound Parkway. Getting on southbound Parkway, maybe it's a red ladder. No traffic.
0: 10-4, Alpha 41, copy.
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0: 10-4.
2: 75, I'm still south, he's south as well. He's approaching Governor's exit, if you could notify west.
0: 10-4.
2: He's 1050. Let me read. He's 1050, south on Memorial Parkway.
0: 10-4, copy, 1050 South Memorial Parkway, 10-9 to the cross.
2: On me, just north of Governor.
0: 10-4, we're 10-3 at Memorial and Governors. 10-3 at Memorial and Governors.
4: 10-3 at the Parkway and Governors. 71.
0: 10-4.
3: No shirt, green pants.
0: Charlie 42, 10-4, is Charlie 45 out with you? 10-4.
4: Okay. 10-4, can you start route to 2850 Winter Hall Road, Summer Place, apartment 1501? 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In reference to a PSA being broken by Javier Mayorga, date of birth 8/6/1999, 26 years of age. I think he's not supposed to be driving. She's just requesting to speak to an officer in reference.
3: Careful.
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0: That's clear.
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6: Thank you, Mr. 7. I'm 10-8. Show me around to that 10-51. 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
6: 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I'm around 57, number 16, 10-22.
2: 10-4, Baker 6-9, copy, you can 10-22. 10-4,

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1: South 61, have the cars blocking the parkway. Have them divert traffic on the Governors. I think that's going to be an easier turn off for drivers.
0: Okay.

0: Is the caller advised the offender is 1097 or is he in the area?
1: I can't advise at this time. I can PX her back to try to figure it out.
0: Tip work. Go ahead and do that.
1: 10-4.
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0: 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Shot in the fenders, not 1097. He was just making verbal contact with her.
1: Four, both units are in the area. The last one we're...
0: Negative 52, your radio is 10-1. You advise both units in the area. 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

0: 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Ah oui.
1: All right. Sounds like it. Out with about 5 or 6 people.
0: 10-4, you code 1?
1: Nope. What's this 10-20?
0: Charles 54, he's out at 2008 Memorial Park with the Steel Plaza.
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0: 10-4.
2: We're out with 6 subjects, black female, all black, black male, black shirt, blue jeans, black female, pink shirt, black male, blue, over gray, black male, black,

0: Yes, an 18 for a 1062 Viper 1. Excuse me. 10-4, can you start a route to 1013 Herd Drive? Send a contact to Wyatt Chapman, 13-year-old white male. He's possibly at this 1020 with another male named Seth. This is his house. Front desk. Charlie 52 is advising if you have any questions, just to PX the desk. Need unit 75.
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0: 242-10-4. 7 status. 10-4. 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I'm for the Alpha 49. And Charlie 35 is requesting you PX and RU 1070. 256-714-8091.

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0: 62, altitude 4, 3716 in QN Drive, apologizing that their friend is threatening to be en route to their house to kill them. It's going to be a black male, 23, unknown clothing description. 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

0: by where it was taken from.
1: Oh, 63 negative.
0: 1040. See if we can get a 1020, see if we can get officers in the area where it was taken from while I'm in contact.
1: Okay.

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1: Hey, Baker spoke. 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That's so good. He's code 1. 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

0: 47 off of D8, it's going to be a black SUV and a white SUV. They're driving the vehicles are under the overpass.
1: Okay.

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1: Fortunate tonight, if not for Charlie. Per Lima 21, on call PXMSL at 805-315-2575.
0: Delaware's off, 10-4. Georgia tonight.
2: Okay, Georgia.
0: Well, okay.

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1: Okay.
0: Pound 43, we're getting another 1091 at CID. Is it code 1?
1: Pound 43, 10-4, audible alarm still going off. Doesn't he have keyhole around?

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2: Alpha.
4: Alpha, is there a Tango unit tonight?
2: Alpha, is there a Tango unit tonight? Tonight. Alpha, yeah, it was negative all 3 times for a Tango unit tonight.
4: Thank you, Alpha.
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1: 3 Baker 46, 1069 area.
2: Thanks, sorry.
1: Three Baker 46, pulling near 6835. Prior to the way, there's a male and a female altercation. Females screaming at the male to get out in the background, still waiting for further.
2: Baker 6, 3, 10, 4. Baker 6, 2, is there a key holder out?
1: Baker 6, 2, LPS, I'm half in the route.
2: Baker 6, 2, we don't need one, it appears secure. The only thing we can't check is the very upstairs door. They don't have to come out unless they want to.
1: Baker 6, 2, 10, 4.
3: Baker 49, 46, 10, 22, on the route.

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1: 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There's 6-3 copy, 10-22.
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0: Niagara 6-1. Those second shift units in 1022. I'll be en route. I have 6-3 en route with me.
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0: Niagara 4, I copy.
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0: 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Myself at 64, 10-8. 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

0: Negan, if anything for 1069 area, Charlie Dirk. Charlie 66, it's going to be 4751 Governor's House Drive, extension State America. I'm going to see the caller on the line that was rambling on the phone. The call taker was unable to determine which system was needed. Then the caller disconnected the line. Just trying to call back and got a negative answer, went to voicemail. Her rep is was the phone is pulling at the back of the parking lot when entering the 1020.
1: 66, I copy all those.
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0: Charlie 6-3. Myself and Lima 18 or 10-8. Kind of 6-8, 10-22. The two of us will be in around.
1: Then we're on the clock.

0: out this year. Can you put MG's phone number at the time of the call details?
1: Simple.
0: Thank you.

0: Telegram 2 unit, Telegram Morris status. I'll go to Charlie 42, unit, Telegram Morris status.
1: All right.
0: Charlie 242.

0: 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Hotel Charlie 43.
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1: 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There's a black female, 36, wearing a white shirt. And she wants to turn herself in.
2: Three, 10-4.
1: Yeah, it's an 1875.

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1: Both tonight. Do any of the units on Memorial need relief?
2: Hunter, do any of the units on Memorial need relief?
3: Four acres.

0: 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Charlie 6-4 status. One time Lima 12, Charlie 6-4 status.
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0: GP Baker 56, 2075 Fishery Street, apartment Alpha 3, 10-5 from Regent 2, 1062 for a white male, Cyrus, date of birth 6-6-75. He's been threatening a family in Athens with child trafficking and threatening to kill them. 2 is requesting officers to speak with Cyrus and let him know that he cannot be threatening the couple. Advise the subject Cyrus has a history of resisting arrest and wanting to 1039. The voices on the radio and TV have been telling him to kill the couple. Subjects very AMS. If you have any questions, you can PX Regent 2.
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Family 1029 through HPD. None further, 239 to clear.

0: Yeah, 1078-1063 from Madison. 1063 for 2015 white Toyota Camry Alabama Tag Alpha Zero Bravo Delta Echo Yankee 5. Vehicle was taken from Madison Bowling Center around 1800 hours. Can be occupied by Shannon Oswald. She's known to frequent the motels along University and Pennsylvania jurisdiction. The 1029 for HPD, no further. 0240, that's so clear.
1: Jeez. 1063 for a white 2015 Toyota Camry, Alabama Tag Alpha, Zero, Bravo, Delta, Echo Yankee 5. And from Madison Bowling Center, approximately 1800 hours. Vehicles driven by Shannon Oswald. Subject is reportedly known to stand in motels along University Drive. Nothing further. 240 Huntsville Clear.
2: Northbound. Madison Police requesting 1055 in reference to a vehicle that slipped over into a ditch. They're rising on a color Honda sedan. They're rising the subject is also very 1056.

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2: 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Can you have Charlie 42 PX me when he's not 10-6?
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Rising the neighbor, 1041, a caller, she was hitting the head on somebody for further.

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0: 52 Alpha 66, the victim's going to be a 34-year-old black female, white shirt, blue shorts. The subject's a 26-year-old black male, black shirt, and blue shorts.
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1: 4.
0: 54, off 37, 2457 Mount Vernon Road. Advising ex-boyfriend 1037 through the caller's window near the home and left out of the front door and now currently trying to fix the window.
1: 4 o'clock, is the offender still on scene trying to fix the door or did he leave?
0: As far as I can advise, he's on the scene trying to fix the door. It's going to be a 34-year-old black male. White top. His name is Kendrick.
1: Okay, work out.

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0: Here you have Bailey Cove in Stampede Circle. I was imagining they heard shots possibly south of this 1020 come from a semi-automatic M49. They also heard a car speed off in the area. Contact the complainant just in 69 on the air for any disturbance.
1: Good.

Baker 56. Also be advised, we're getting another call in the area of 13612 Boca Circle. Question, I heard something sparking and popping in the area, unknown if they're related. Is it going to be a power station?

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0: Charles 63, Charles 63. It's going to be 7640, Highway 72, Outback Steakhouse. It's going to be entry exit activation.
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0: people?
1: Or I will be transporting one male and one female to the Bama Inn. Starting mileage is 407.
0: Kelly, to Quizzical.
2: Charlie 42, 1014 to Sam 1020, starting mileage 8.1.
0: Charlie 42, 104, copy the same amount of subjects.
2: Four. 1014, two times, Bama Inn.

0: Charlie 43, same traffic, I'll be 10-14-2, starting mileage 0.
1: Charlie 43-2.
2: 10-4-4-0-3.

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2: No, 62 units on treaty line status.
0: What?
2: No, 66, 10-4.

0: Charles 6, Charles 6, right. Possible 1051 entry. Charlie 66. It's going to be southbound on I-65. Coming southbound from Brownsbury Road. This is a silver pickup. It's off to the side of the passing lane. The car lights, the location is unknown at this time. A single vehicle collision.
1: Charlie 66, I'm coming. 66, I'm coming.
0: Charlie 62, Charlie 66. We got another caller advising one vehicle hitting the car around the median. It's possibly the same silver pickup. I've already spoken to stay.
1: Okay.

0: 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Copy, 4 out of 57, 4600 Police Green Road at Richard Tower Center, 26.
1: Right,
0: Alpha. 57, copy. Consulate Alpha 57, copy.
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0: Two.
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0: copy.

0: Tell 6 is Tell 66. Huntsville Fire is advising they found the vehicle southbound, a mile south of Bucky's.
1: Copy.
0: Simple.

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1: Number. Copy, Fish Davis. Frankfurt Alpha 6-2 status.
2: What?
1: 10-4. Alpha 6-4 status. Frankfurt Alpha 6-4 status.

0: Baker 56, Baker 57, 1069, touch at Baker 3.
1: Is that both units?
0: 2801 Memorial Parkway at Belk. Cars advising there's a black male, green shirt, black pants, throwing trash in front of the doors at Belk.
1: Is that both units, copy?

0: Bueno.
1: Six thirty, I'm out with him.
0: Yeah,

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1: Victor 10-4.
2: That subject on Regal Drive, the black male, a green shirt, black pants.
1: Make 6-3-4.

0: Charles 66. Williams is in route for your request. They also accepted taking the driver to the dealership.
1: 10-4.
0: Charles 66, be advised. They also advised the possible ETA of an hour.
1: Okay.

0: Chelsea soon.
1: Two.
0: What's the condition of the vehicle? They're advising the roll bag was down. They would have to use a snatch truck. But that's going to be okay.
1: Six, there's front end damage, but both front tires are good ones.

0: Greg 69, 1069, are you? Vegas 69, in the area of Clinton and Jefferson, near the Jefferson Hotel. Clint advised he was walking his dog and heard a young male voice saying, "You better walk faster, he has a knife." He couldn't tell where this was coming from, just advised near the Jefferson Hotel. 1069, disturbance.
1: Vegas 69, yes.
0: Needy unit 25.
2: 63, we're 10-8, I'll be in route.
0: Vegas 634.

0: Oh, yeah. 3 miles of church in Clinton.
1: Ten four Vic 6 3, copy.
2: I'm coming from Regal Drive.
1: Vic 6 9, copy.
0: I copy this one.
1: Ten four.
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1: Maybe 7 4.

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2: Sounds cold.
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Go ahead research. HMSI employee, white male, 55, wearing a HMSI uniform, blue jeans with a backpack, that's walking down, possibly having a mental breakdown. HMSI has also been notified. KDN at 10:55.

0: Charlie 53, Charlie 63. According to the cell phone, she is now pinging in the area of Advantis and Alumni Drive. The subject is on foot. I can't advise if the caller is on foot or in a vehicle.
1: Recap. Charlie, simple.
2: Yeah, 13 tonight.
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1: Natalie. 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
1: Double.

0: Houston 70. Any unit that wants to work over on First North, PX Unit 13, nothing further, 541, I'm still clear.
1: 5-0.
0: Where are their supervisors?

Officer 13, 50 negative injury. Officer 3 at Pulaski, Country Club. It's going to be a white Dodge Durango and a silver or gray Toyota Corolla.

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0: 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Charlie 53, Charlie 63 status.
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3: 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Made contact with a captain. He's requesting 1017 in reference to an incident that happened last night at good hours. I have nothing further at this time.
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0: 54, 37, 10, 55, 10, 58, Alpha 1. Alpha 54, Alpha 57 at 1205 Memorial Costco gas station, advising there's a subject that's passed out by the gas pump.
1: Alpha 54, Alpha.
2: 04.

0: 然后也都得做一些发挥，做一些平衡性。
1: 那个点儿的。
2: Copy at 10-4. 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

0: Hunt County. 1063 for Sierra Hunt. Date of birth 1/22/2010. Biracial female, 5'4", 125 pounds, brown hair, brown eyes. Was last seen wearing a light blue shirt, pink pants. Sierra was also have her 4-month-old biracial son, Jameson, with him. 1063 for Christiana Brown, 10/26/2012. Biracial female, 5'9", 240 pounds, black hair, brown eyes. Last seen wearing a pink bonnet, red sweatshirt, and color shorts. Juveniles took a 2016 Black Dodge Journey with a handicap plate. Unknown state tag, Bravo Alpha, Victor, 954. Without permission around 3:30 this day. Juveniles are believed to be headed towards Fort Lauderdale, Florida. If local, please let notify Clinton County. Nothing further. 306 on the clear.
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2: 24. Unit 1070, 1063 for two runaway juveniles. 3 for Sierra Hunt, 122, 2010, biracial female, 5'4", 125 pounds with brown hair and brown eyes, flashing wearing a light blue shirt, pink pants. We'll have a 4-month-old biracial son with her. Our subject is Christiana Brown. Date of birth is 10-26-2012. Biracial female, 5'9", 240 pounds, black hair and brown eyes, with a pink bonnet, red sweatshirt, unknown color shorts. We've also took a 2016 black Dodge Journey with a handicap plate, unknown state. Bravo Alpha Victor 954, without permission around 3:30 this day. To be headed towards Lauderdale, Florida. It's located, please hold notify Clinton County. Nothing further. Stipulate, officer.

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1: Ten eight in zones 3 and 4, 10-6 are at PSC.
2: Charlie 14, definitely.

0: Yes, 10-7, 8-10, 63 for two, runaway juvenile. 63 for a Sierra Hunt, date of birth 1/22/2010, biracial female, 5'4", 125 pounds, brown hair, brown eyes. Last seen wearing a light blue shirt, pink pants. She should also have her 4-month-old biracial son, Jameson, with her. 10-63 for Christiana Brown, date of birth 10/26/2012, biracial female, 5'9", 240 pounds, black hair, brown eyes. Last seen wearing a pink bonnet, red sweatshirt, unknown color shorts. Juvenile took a 2016 Black Dodge Journey with handicap plates, unknown state tag, Bravo Alpha Victor 954, without permission around 3:30 this day. They're believed to be heading to Fort Lauderdale, Florida. Located, please hold and notify the Clinton County Sheriff's Office. Nothing further. 611, home full clear. Baker 6-9, status. Baker 6-9, status.
1: That's not your one.
0: 10-4.
2: Please come in to me.
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1: What's up?

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1: 58.
0: Alpha 58 in the area of Palm Blade and Northgate. Going to be a 10-50 vehicle versus pole. Having no movement in the vehicle. That's a chance.
1: Alpha 58,
0: Alpha. 10-18,
2: 10-55. Alpha, Tom. I'm 10-18-2. Dual with an observer. I'll be here.
3: Civil.
1: Five, five.
3: Charles, we've got civil.

0: Aisle 13.
1: Aisle 13.
0: Yeah, I'm sending 3. Can you give me a route to Moore's Mill, Jordan?
1: 10-4. Aisle 14, Aisle 58, they're advising it's going to be a white truck with an extended cab. They're also advising that the vehicle is smoking.

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0: بارك معايا. سلام.
1: Well, tonight, Mayor Moore.
0: Mayor Dalton Moore.
1: Sorry, tell us, Holder.
0: Mayor 15, 10-4.
1: All right, tonight, too.
0: Mayor 14, 10-4.
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1: you got zone 3. That's clear.
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0: I-14 Alpha Juliet, we're receiving a second 1050 at 1407 Bob Way. They're now advising there's two vehicles involved, a white truck versus a gray SUV. The gray SUV is flipped.
1: Very possible, Timothy Fisher, over. 1063 westbound on Governors from California for a black Toyota Camry, Alabama tag, 50-Charlie-0, Papa 4 Alpha. Been driving off the roadway, last thing continuing westbound, nothing further, 6-9, canine, still clear.

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1: Tiger 26 and 4.
2: 6 driver. 3 for a blank to a Camry out of attack. 50 Charlie 0 Papa 4 Alpha. Injury on Governor's Drive, California Street. Possibly 1056 driver, X flight. Officer roadway. Left be heading westbound on Governor's. Another 46 flight, let's clear.
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0: Alpha 13, it's nice.
1: Alpha 13, 10-4. Units around Tabak Way to Northgate, we're also getting a 1050 possibly single vehicle negative injury for a black Hyundai Tucson at 1407 Bob Wade. I can't advise if they're in relation to your wreck or not. 51. Charlie 23, Charlie 210, 12031, Meadow Place Lane. Advise an ex-boyfriend took their vehicle and won't give it back. Also advise that they're refusing to leave this 1020. It's a black male, 23 years of age, wearing white pants and red and black shoes.
2: Okay. 14, Baker 15, area of 105, Teakwood. I have multiple calls from VoIP phones. Caller's not easy to understand. They're not making the address clear. It's showing on the west side of the horizontal hallways in that building.
1: 30 Charlie 54, 1069 subject.
0: Charlie 53. Copy that then too, great.
2: 10-4.
1: Shirt and short hair, has access to a red sedan, said the female is currently knocking on windows and doesn't live at this 1020, was last seen near the washroom, said the red sedan is driving alongside the female, occupied by a white male, unknown age, unknown clothing.
0: Sure, it's simple.
3: 15 main 1022, I'll be en route to another person. Unit.
0: Charlie 54, copy tonight.
1: Charlie 54, copy.
3: 4, I copy tonight.
1: New unit to 19-1055. Charlie 14. And did you have traffic key keyed up? Sounds cool, clear. Charlie 12, can you turn around with Charlie 15 to this 1069 subject?
0: Traffic temple.
4: You want 1050?
1: Alpha 50, I copy. It's 1-1050.
0: Three turns out four.
1: Seven. 14. It's going to be in the area of 3000 Ivy Avenue at Maelstrom Apartments, apartment B26. They're rising up. Black female, possibly 30s, wearing a leopard print clothing, approximately 5'5", threatened the complainant after refusing to give her a cigarette. She's currently behind this building.
0: Sweet.
1: To 19-1055.
0: 22 on Sunday.
2: Temple, check. Temple,
0: clear. So, hey, Temple.
1: Temple, clear.
0: Go on, let's go there, snap.
2: He's just on the phone.
0: And the location of it.
1: Apartment B, Bravo 26.
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1: 15-10-4. Lima 28, DC. Lima 28, 3406 Rosedale Drive. There's possibly 3 to 4 seven cats in the roadway.
2: All right, 10-4.
1: Charlie 15, you advise other units can 10-22. Charlie 15, you're referring to the harassment call 10-4. Charlie 14, Charlie 54, copy, you can 10-22.
2: Copy. 4, I'll copy tonight.
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4: Stand by, check with North. Fifty west and North Gate, the standard spot.
3: 10-4, I'll be.
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0: Yeah. Have an announcement report, yes.
1: Same status.
2: Shot 12 will come on.
0: Alpha 58,
1: I copy. You need an X in line.
3: 14, have anything been called for yet?
1: Negative, I wasn't advised anybody needed any.
3: Take the line for White Colorado.
1: 10-4.
3: Tango's on radar.
1: Tango 29.
3: Tango 29, I'm not on 1050. If you could have the next unit that's en route or any available unit shut down at Mount Lebanon from going westbound.
1: 10-4. Any unit on the 1050 that can shut down westbound from Mount Lebanon?
3: Out 14. Also, next in line for a day Tucson.
1: 10-4.

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1: Puzzle any unit barbed wire?
2: Yeah, we can get one more just to shut down traffic on Mount Lebanon until another Tango unit can get close. If you can advise the 259s to come from Pulaski side, they're going to get stuck in traffic coming from the parkway.
1: 10-5-4, copy.
2: Negative. Shut it down at Mount Lebanon. North Gate doesn't have an exit.
0: 24-10.
1: Units on the 1050, B and D and JT are en route for next in line.

0: Charlie 12, Charlie 15, status. 10-4, are you on the harassment call now?
1: Four, it's the same call.
0: 10-4. Units in 70-1063, reckless driver. 1063, the area of Governors in California for a possible 1056 driver in a black Toyota Camry, Alabama tag 50, Charlie 0, Papa Alpha 4. Keep swerving off the roadway, no further, 644 hours, Huntsville clear.

Catch 10-7. They've been moved to the side of the road. Advise. Animal control. Cats are 3400 Rosedale Drive on the side of the road.

0: Charlie 25, Charlie 210 status.
1: Yeah. Turn a left, right, to our arrival.
0: Charlie 25, 10-4. 4.

0: Baker 22, Baker 23, 10 to down subject. Baker 22, Baker 23, Hunter is east of the parkway, the white female wearing a black skirt, appears to be AMS around 1079, shoot, staring into space, standing in the median.
1: Welfare check.
0: 10-4 is clear.
1: 23 and 10-22.
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1: I'll have attack Alpha. 2-6 Whiskey 1 Echo. It's on a black Dodge Journey.
0: 10-4.
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0: injury. It's actually going to be a 2-car, 1050, negative injuries.
1: So?
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Charlie 14, 1052. Charlie 14, 3121 Drake Avenue at Valerio. Caller advised that a customer came in and advised that someone's in a vehicle and doesn't want to get out. The customer was told to call the police. Still waiting for descriptions.

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0: Charlie 14, Charlie 15. Something's going to be a white female, approximately 40s, wearing a white and purple dress. I seen them foot eastbound towards the Wapato.
1: The complaint is still on contact.
0: 23, just one.
2: That's an awful lot of works over here.

Charlie 14, Charlie 15 status. 14, 10, 4. Units 1070, 1063, roadway traveler. 63 degrees, exit 7, eastbound I-565, the county line, Madison Boulevard, for red Mercedes-Benz, personal tag, Henry, Romeo, Bravo, Echo, November, Zulu. Her advisor waving a 1049 at people. Advisor was a black and silver pistol. I think getting off at exit 7, nothing further, 709, Huntsville clear.

0: I'm 24, Lima 28, 1069. 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Want their money. The caller keeps advising payday is Friday. The offender is a Hispanic female, 30s, all black clothing. Yeah, 1070, 1063, reckless driver. 1063, the area of 87E5, 565, the county line for a driver waving 1049 at people and weaving in and out of traffic. They were in a red Mercedes-Benz sports car.
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0: Charlie 14, both units tonight.
1: Charlie 14, I copy both units tonight. Charlie 14.
0: 14 Tesla.
1: I'm clear.

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0: 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If you have another unit, can you get them to go south of my 1020 to help direct some of these cars over into the northbound lane?
2: Well, I'll be around.
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0: 15 or 16, so it's not far.
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0: Wait, approaching. F12-1022. Last cycle functioned correctly. I'm going to stay here and make sure it's still working. Still need 512 in route. Let's check it.
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2: Tango 22. If you rise, the roadway's clear. You can have the units on each end open the roadway.
3: 10-4, Tango 28, copy. Tango 29, I believe he advised the roadway's clear. You can clear off.

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Al 23, Alpha 24, 1400 of Angel Drive with a DRM to a female laying on the ground. She's possibly 38 years of age, possibly on 1079.

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Alpha 36, Baker 33, 1052. Alpha 36, Baker 33, 2102, Shady Lane Drive. There's a female that was causing a commotion last night, is now back today. It's the child's mother. She's a black female, 23 years of age, all black clothing.

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2: 23 Eva to call.
1: Tower 23, they didn't provide a name. I believe Hemsey took the call. Tango 12, 10-4.
3: I'm so sorry.
1: 10-4.
2: 23, the staff for the mission said they didn't call. They don't have an emergency. I checked with a group out front. They said they didn't need us. They can 1022 if they're not close to 10-8.
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0: 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It looks like there's a large fire somewhere in the area of maybe Boxwood.
1: Ten-4. Charlie 23, Charlie 27, 1069 subject. Charlie 23, Charlie 27, 196 Jeff Road, Highland Point Apartments, apartment 2306. Just advising there's possibly a white male, 50 to 60s, wearing a striped polo shirt that's currently trying to unlock someone's door.
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2: Eastbound on the access road from Research Park to eastbound by 65.
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0: Tag and description.
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0: 10-4.
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0: Tango 14, 10-4.

0: Baker 13. Still in the area of Parkway and Hobbs. I'm getting another call now, but this time they're saying that the turn signal's not cycling from northbound to go westbound on the Hobbs. Advise it's cycling too fast. Like, she advised it turned green for 4 seconds and then went red again.
1: 13 copy. I'm in the area of what it was doing earlier. Is 512 still on that?
0: 10-4.
1: 13 copy. All right, which has that?
2: 10-4.
1: Same as 29. 10-31.
0: 10-29, 10-20.
1: Southbound Parkway access, Governors.
0: Ten four, tag description.
1: 31 Charlie, 1 Alpha 9, red Kia Forte.
0: 10-29, 10-4.

0: Charlie 12, Charlie 15, 1050, possible injury. Charlie 12, Charlie 15, the area of Bob Wallace Avenue and Holiday Drive. It's going to be a blue sedan, a black truck. Still waiting for further.
1: Negative, we're PXM now.
0: Charlie 12, Bobby, you can 1022.
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1: 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It's negative contact so far.
0: 10-4-10-23, Charlie 23, Charlie 27, you and 10-22. Subjects were just at the wrong address.
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Charlie 14, Charlie 15 status. 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

Units 1070, 1063 for 1054, 1063 for a blue 2026 Hyundai Sonata, last four 8870, taken from 12031 Meadow Place, possibly being driven by Antoine Matheny. Nothing further, 013 Huntsville clear.

0: Yeah, 1063, Terry Ford from last. Yeah, 1063 for a blue 2026 Hyundai Sonata, last four digits 8870. Taken from 12031 Meadow Place by the ex-boyfriend Antoine Mathenay. No further, 814.
1: Possibly Antoine Mathenay. No further, 814 hours on Sinclair.
0: Thank you.

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0: Black Hyundai Santa Cruz and a silver Lexus sedan. 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
0: 25, 10-4.
2: 13, 10-6, down the vehicle.
0: 20.
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2: Number 47, Charlie 5, Tango, Bravo 4, displayed on a white Chevy Silverado.
0: Charlie 12.
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0: 10-4, can you advise the tag and description?
3: No tag, it's an old gray moped ridden by a white male. It's code 1.

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0: 4, Alpha 12, Alpha 14, 1051. Alpha 14, 2609 Academy Drive, apartment 706. Child's father is refusing to get stuff out of the vehicle and being aggressive. He's a black male, 25 years of age, black shirt, gray pants. His name is Jalen. Caller is going to be in a black Nissan sedan. Lima 312, 10-4.
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2: 10-4.

0: Alpha Level 14, they're now advising the offender is known to become physical. The caller's afraid due to her being pregnant.
1: Sure.

0: Tenga esa confiarme.
1: Oh, 14-4.

Yes, 1070, 1063, reckless driver. 63, the area of U.S. Highway 72 at Limestone Road for 18-wheeler with signal written on the back. Size of the vehicle was last seen heading eastbound, running off the roadway, nothing further. 0833, Huntsville, clear.

0: Tiger 15, Lima 14, 1062, Baker 3. Tiger 15, Lima 14, 530 Lanier Road, 1062, Patterson, 84-year-old white male. An anonymous caller is concerned that he isn't answering his phone or text messages. They're concerned he might have fallen. Have a notation of residence for the...
1: That's
0: clear.
2: 1020.
1: Parkland, please.
2: 10-4, tag and description.
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0: Charlie 14, 10-4.
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0: 10-4.

0: Charlie 23-1050, negative injury. Charlie 22 in the area, exit 8, eastbound I-565, pulling Hearn Boulevard. White Ram 2500 with a dump trailer and a gray Chevy Silverado off to the side of the road. Also advise ASAP 1097.
1: 22 copy.

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1: Harlan 210, 1050, negative injury.
2: Jackson.
1: Charlie 210 there, University Drive and Prominence Main Street. Still waiting for descriptions. Charlie 210, it's going to be a gold truck and a gray Hyundai SUV.

Charlie 12, found property. 12, it's going to be at 2801 West Court Boulevard at State Probation. Retrieved 1079 on the day reporting side.

Charlie 23, Charlie 27, 1081. Charlie 23, Charlie 27, 350 to Bridge Street, Suite 100, Brighton Collectibles, left front door activation.

0: 14 on 10-8. Baker 13, 10-22.
1: Baker 13, copy. Okay. Sounds great.
2: Thank you, sir.
3: 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He buys his phone. It's not working today.
1: Thanks for the phone.

0: Maybe 22, maybe 23. 1050 cost line, your Baker 4.
1: 22.
0: Maybe 22, maybe 23. Governors and Dr. Joseph E. Lowry Boulevard. Rising to 1050, they can advise an injury.
1: 22, I'll cut.

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1: Charlie 14.
0: 14, the area of 3802 8th Avenue. Callers advise them there's live music coming from a neighbor's house in the area. Couldn't advise an exact ID. The unit 1018 1035. 1034.
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0: Charlie 27 Temple.
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0: Again, it's 10-18 for a 10-69 area in Charlie 3.
1: Charlie 3 can do that too. She's not close.
0: 10-4. And then disconnected. Just be around, check the area for any disturbance.

0: Charlie 14, Charlie 15. Prior rapid SOS is he's pulling at the corner of Governor's Drive and 11th Street, possibly going to be at 3601.
1: Ten four.
0: 10-4.

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0: 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Caller came on the line and advised there's a driver on premise that who isn't supposed to be there.
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0: Josh, my 3 is code 1. That's been added. We're both tonight. We're both being route to Polaris. You have 212, 1022.
1: 12 copy, 1022.
2: We have 212, I'll stand route 1 against 1022.
1: Trailer 23, copy, 1022.
0: We're together, 1022.
1: 4.
2: 10-4, it's me.
1: 212, 10-4. Charlie 12, status. Huntsville to Charlie 12, status.

Charlie 23, Charlie 27. They're advising the subject was sitting at the back of the building. It's an unknown race male in his mid-40s wearing an orange shirt. Huntsville clear.

0: Apollo 13, Alpha 14, since 69 subject.
1: 13.
0: Alpha 13, Alpha 14, 2114 Evans Avenue. The neighbors are trying to talk to the caller, and the caller does not know them. Still waiting for further. Charlie 27.
2: The caller's still on the line, but do you know if they make contact with them and refuse them to leave?
0: Charlie 27, I can't advise at this time. They just advise caller is security. 10-23, just one.

0: Charlie 23, Charlie 27. I called to complain about Q. Boss, the subject is refusing to leave. He was last seen by bay door 6. Unknown exact at this time. Just advise that the subject was disgruntled. And it will be at the back of the facility for contact. Charlie 22 said. Huntsville to Charlie 22, status.
1: 22, call 1.
0: Charlie 22, 10-4. Movement 28, status.
1: Call 1.
0: 4. Charlie 14, Charlie 15, and there is 6th Street and Governor's Drive. There's an unknown blue sedan. It's been parked here for a month. Charlie 14, copy, contention 28. Charlie 14, copy.
1: That 3521 Governor's and 1061.

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Yes, 1063, down the parkway from Bob Wallace. For a red Chevy truck, hack 47 Charlie 6 Hotel for November. Driven by white male, 20 to 30s, white shirt, dark hair. Taking the Drake exit southbound, texting and driving, no further than 933.

Charlie 25, Charlie 210 status. Unison 70, 1063, welcome driver. 1063, the area of Memorial and Bob Wallace for a driver in a red Chevy. Tag 47, Charlie 6, Hotel 4, November, texting and driving. No further, 934 hours, until clear.

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0: 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Ten three, unable to raise Lima 212.

0: Lima 312. Lima 312, you're not getting out. Off 31, he's going to be at 5271 Endeavor Way at Polaris Warehouse. Very Charlie 27, you can clear that traffic.
1: Tonight.
0: Charlie 23, Charlie 27, unable to raise Lima 312.
2: Per Lima 212, he's code 1.
0: India 5, are you on body cam?
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1: 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He's code 1. 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

0: Mega 13, 1051, Mega 1. In 2626 Lancelot Drive, car by, she has bruise marks all over her. She's upset. She called yesterday after a female officer and got a male officer who didn't want to listen to her. She's in an altercation with her husband. She's going to leave until her husband's arrested. But her husband's possibly armed with 245s, one in his waist.
1: Caller's advising they have been 1052 from this location, but still needs to pick up the child.
0: Okay. AEN 75.
1: Alpha 13, 1037 victim.
0: Negative 44.
1: 4. Somebody broke in and damaged the fence.
2: Yeah, 4.

0: 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Charlie 22, 10-4.
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0: Charlie 15, 10-4.
2: Unbreakable.

0: Vega 27. 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Vega 27, you're still not getting out.
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1: Mega 13, you start the last call. The caller is not advising Chief 1056.
2: Very simple.
3: Copeland, we're up to you.
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House 14, 4804, Shawmont Drive. It's a silver Nissan with no tags. Parked overnight since Sunday. Caller's concerned.

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1: Yeah,
0: I've got flagged down by subjects that's unrelated to my call. Can you check with South or see if anyone has recently had contact with a Jeffrey Rogers in this area and let me know?
2: 1023. Where do you want 10-3?
3: Okay.
2: Negative.

0: personally, you had that had contact with a Jeffrey Rogers? Had contact with a Jeffrey Rogers?
1: Okay, in the hospital, can you send me a message?
2: There was a unit on South that had contact. Do you need them to switch to 5?
1: Oh, please.
0: A unit that's inquiring about that.
3: Tonight off duty.
2: Delta 13.
3: 2200 Spartanville 1500.
2: 10-4.
0: To the gate now. South is 1056.
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0: Hey, 13, did you have traffic you didn't get out?
1: 13, I've got contact.
0: Hey, 13, 10. Come on. Hey, 23, 10. Nice and quick.

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3: 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Who's 1045 on shift?
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0: 10-4. 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
1: White male, gray shirt, blue jeans.
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1: 14, 10, 4. Say 14, 10, 61. Section 1062, 9019 Mahogany Row, Apartment C, Charlie. Attempt to make contact with a Tamea, likely. See, she knows where her vehicle is. Apparently, they haven't been able to make contact with her by PX. She owns a silver Nissan with no tag. It was parked overnight on Sunday at an address on North, and they just need to check because she hasn't moved it, and they weren't able to make contact with her. Status.
0: 4-1. 10-4-15
1: status. 10-4, QB route 1055 acre 14 on Mahogany Road.

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1: On Temple.
0: They advised it happened in the roadway. It's a white Chevy Silverado and a gray Toyota sedan. 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Currently in the coffee shop. They found a wallet on the sidewalk.
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0: 14. Are you holding a call at the precinct?
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1: 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He has that number.
0: 10-4.

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0: Lima 13.
2: I already made contact with that female. She's code 1. Advise the caller that I made contact.
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0: 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I'll be at 5002 Chancellor Square, Apartment A, Alpha 1061.
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0: 24, Lima 28, 1069. South 24, Lima 28, 1604 Beard Street, Apartment C, Charlie. The caller is advising me to speak to an officer that a female and another person had an argument. They're refusing to answer questions. They hung up before we get any further, and we got voicemail and call back. Just 1069 for a disturbance.
1: Joe.
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1: 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Access off southbound at Mock Grove.
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0: Alpha 12, 10-4. Absolutely.
2: It's 20-4.
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0: Charlie 25.
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3, Lima 28, 4800 Sparkman Drive, Academy for Academic and Arts. 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Your ETA is 10 minutes. Get clothing for daughter from the mother's home. The caller is the grandmother who has temporary custody but is on trespass from the daughter's home. DHR wants us to escort granddaughter to get the clothing from 2501 Trail Ridge.

Charlie 210-820-8 Stillwater Circle. Plaintiff's event advise that they are being harassed by another HOA member that has threatened to harm them and their family. 1023 for a description or any further. 1085.

0: Charlie 23, do you have a PX number for a key holder?
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2: 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I'll try to call it in just a moment.
0: And for the front door is unlocked, but it doesn't seem like there's any forced entry.
2: 10-4. Charlie 25, Tango 12, step.
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0: Roswell, 8-9 inbound.
1: Tango 12, 10-4. Charlie 313, can you start en route with Charlie 210 for 1055? Charlie 313. Charlie 313, can you start en route with Charlie 210 for 1055? They're advising a vendor possibly was close.
2: The route's increasing.
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Charlie 23. 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She's almost 1097 ETA 5. She'll be in a blue, approaching blue Ford Escape.

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1: 14 Alpha 15 2511 Washington Street at Topro. 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She's not 1097, but she may return due to her vehicle being there. They have a video of the subject in 11052.
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0: Zulu, make contact with Charlie 2, can you advise negative contact?
1: Alex, who will I be making contact with?
0: Charlie 210, you're making contact with the complainant. 1023 just went, I'll get a better 1020. Or status. 10-4. 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
0: Alpha 23, 1034 Putman Drive at the 1040. You're going to 65 with Frank 3. He needs 2 units to go to him to do an attempt to contact.
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0: 到最新，他最新接16 and 3772 University Gravity Economy in room 128. Check the welfare of a black male, Barry Thomas, date of birth 9/30/66. He's making threats to harm himself if he couldn't stay another night at the hotel. 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
1: 1075.
0: Lieutenant, copy route. 10-4. 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
2: I'm 13 on copy. 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

0: Okay, I'll be making contact at 7621 Addison in reference.
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0: Can you give me a background to 512 on Rose Street, Apartment A, Alpha, for attempt to contact?

0: Charlie 39, Charlie 13, 1069 area.
1: Charlie 39, both units.
0: Charlie 39, Charlie 13, in the area of 157 Heritage Brook Drive. We got a text to 911 with no details, just the longitude, latitude. This is the AD per Rapid SOS. There's a cat history of the same thing, last date. Spin route check area for any disturbance.
1: I'm with you, Scott.
0: Charlie 36, 1050, negative injury.
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1: Phillips, 16-10-4.
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10:15, 10:61. 10:15, 2712 6th Avenue. It's going to be a reference to the neighbors cutting trees and throwing them onto his property. The complaint will be at 2712. He advised that he was cited by the city for an overgrown yard. Negative contact on callback. We attempted to send him to AR.

0: Charlie's ATM status. Huntsville to Charlie 210 status. Charlie 210 10-4. Charlie 313 status.
1: 313 federal.
0: 313 10-4.
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1: 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Both units 10-8.
0: Tango 12, 10-4. Alpha 24, Delta 16, status.
2: 16, tail 1.
0: 7-4. Alpha 14, Lima 22, status.
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0: 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Alpha 23, Lima 28, status.
3: 1.
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0: 10801, I'll be right with her.
1: 4.

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1: 10-4. Eleven forty-three hours.

0: Charlie 30, I'm saying.
1: Charlie 38, 10-4. Alpha 24, negative. Do you need them in a route?
0: Four. Negative, don't need them in a route. We're both in it.
1: 10-4.
0: Lima 28.
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0: 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The black female, colorful shirt, pajama pants, carrying a pink backpack, sitting on luggage in the meeting, and they're concerned for her welfare and contact.
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0: Bill 16 Tango.
1: Bill 16 to 4.
2: From medium, head of the car advisor, too close to the road. They're concerned they might get hit by a car. Nobody wants contact, so.
3: Make 12 copy. There's nobody out here matching that description. Nobody in the median, so 10-8. I'll be 10-6 and out to present.
2: Make 12 for
4: 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Can you advise the second event for check welfare, please?
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0: Alpha 24 Delta 16, can you advise that the previous subject you were 1020 with is code 1?
1: The previous subject and this subject are both code 1. The previous subject was on the phone with his counselor, and this subject is calling his cousin back now.

Okay. 14, Mega 32, 1051, Mega 3. I'm at 19 Overton Road. Otherwise, their son needs to calm down. They're wanting to get help. He's yelling in the background. Somebody said to give him a helmet so they could leave. No one's talking 911 anymore.

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1: Charlie 14, you can close that call on 6th Avenue. It's been handled.
2: Charlie 14, 10-4.

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1: You're welcome. And tonight, big 14 concerns one, two.
2: Table Vega 11 geo traffic.
0: Yeah, we're on 10A.
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2: Negative 2, negative 10. Imagine the sun's in the background, sun's angry now. I finally got a description. It's a 27-year-old white male, Michael Hammond, wearing a gray shirt and blue pants. You might see him in the garage at this time.
3: Alpha 313, 10.

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0: a 14 Vega 311 set to contact Ledger Baker 1. Vega 14, Vega 311, Tips Con, Such a Vehicle 1. Vega 14, Vega 311, Verizon 11602 South Parkway. Is a black female, possibly 14 years of age, tie dyed shirt, light pink baton pants, seafoam green shoes, black and gray suitcase. But she was walking down the road and last seen walking quickly towards Walmart. They're concerned for her welfare.
1: 14, is this the same subject 12 was en route to earlier?
0: Vega 14 to 4.
2: Vega 311, 10-4, I copy. I'll advise.
0: Vega 14, copy.
1: Hey.

0: 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Negative 14.
1: Negative 14.
2: Negative 14.
1: Negative 14. 2740, call T-Zone.
2: Negative
1: 14.
3: Charlie 36, status. Charlie 36, 10-4.

0: Okay, was there a call at this address last night?
1: Ten 4, 2144 is a 1050, possible injuries.
0: Ten 4, can you advise the tent number?
1: 10-4-7-7-6-5-4-9-2.
0: You switched to 5.

0: I can hear that. Yeah, I get it. I'm Zane Ross. Black female. Or mentally valve. Tell the 1068. Evaluation. Simple.
1: Not 1068.

0: 2016, Lima 28, 1052. Delta 16, Lima 28, 3772, University Drive at the Economy Inn, room 261. Black male shirtless, gray shorts, white Crocs, was told to leave his room and he's refusing to leave.
1: Let's pick up.

0: units en route to the economy. And be advised, we're getting multiple calls there as well for a 1037 victim and a 1069 unknown, exact 1068.
1: 16 copy.
2: 10-4. Where is that time again?
0: 24, 10-4.
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1: Negative 10.
0: 2540 South Parkway at Rosie's. It's private property 1050. Cajal's in a Silver across from Pacifica. It's hit by a Silver Honda Accord. The driver of the Accord went inside the restaurant.
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0: Can you advise the fans that we're right behind the 7 Brew, between 7 Brew and Walmart?
1: If you live in Temple.
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0: 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You 10-21.
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1: What's that, Dwayne?
2: 2602 Bonita Circle is covering.
0: Black male, 36 to 38 years of age, wearing a black shirt that's currently cursing at them, but in order.
3: Charlie 15 to 1022 on route 310.
0: And copy. Huntsville, Charlie 15, copy. You can 1022. Huntsville, clear.
4: Wrong with the traffic light. People are going through the Rural King parking lot to skip the light.

Charlie 12, Lima 25, 1069 area. Charlie 12, Lima 25, in the area of 9th Avenue and Jordan Lane. We have a 911 hang up. Call back 2 times.

0: Charlie 12, Lima 25. Correction, AD is going to be at 4217 9th Avenue at Huntsville College Preparatory School. They're advising there's a gray Nissan, no tag, currently parked in the parking lot. It seems suspicious. Lima 22, 1020.
1: First in Jordan.
0: For description.
1: White male, gray shirt, blue shorts, coat one.

0: In the 24 Charlie 23 in the area of 240 Kirby Lane and Delmore Apartments near Building 16. Complaints advise them there's 3 adults and 4 kids currently being evicted out of an apartment. They want them 1052.
1: Where's your

0: 24. We're almost 1097 on that check subject at Bojangles. Is there another unit that's closer to Belmore that can be en route with them?
1: Charlie 22, can you start en route with Charlie?
2: Consul is here, 14 status.
3: Recoverable.
0: 14. What's the nice
4: 310 can 1022, I'll be closer.
5: Copy, 10-8.
1: Consul clear.
5: Charlie 310, turn me en route to Belmore Apartments. One of those units, 10-2.
1: Charlie 31109, they call you're en route to?
5: And you can 1022 one of those units going to the Belmore Apartments.
1: Charlie 22, copy.
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0: Charlie 310, copy.

0: 16 tonight. Be 10-6 at Governor's West and Old Madison Pike.
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0: Has an on west.
1: 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Charlie 12, Lima 25 status.
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2: 10-8, okay. 10-6, grounds in the parcel office. 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
1: Alpha 33, 2704 Wilson Drive. 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
1: Charlie 36 status. Charlie 36, 10-4.
2: Charlie 12.
1: Charlie 12.
2: There's no vehicle or located like that. If you have contact with the client, they can come out and talk to us.
1: Charlie 12, they no longer want contact in the room, the line.
2: Cool, what about that?

0: 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I'll be route to Wilson.
1: Probably 6-10-9. We're route to.
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2: Figure 3. 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
1: 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Charlie 310 status.
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0: Ten-4.
3: Is there a Henry unit tonight?
0: Hustle to a Henry unit tonight.
2: Hustle to a Henry unit tonight for North.
0: North, you switch your traffic to North. 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
0: 2-10-4.
1: Charlie 22, route to Greenbrier 565.
0: 1246. Thirty Memorial Mass and Lake, we're getting another call about the lights being out of sync.
4: 4, I'm watching them. They advise which ones? I've been looking at the northbound ones.
0: Negative, they didn't advise which direction.
4: 4, should we just take an area?
0: Four 10-4.
2: Yeah, 16-10-6, City 4. Yeah, it's beautiful.
0: Twenty-4-10-9.
1: Any other calls that be coming in? Region 4. What's this last two of the event?
0: Region 4, you advise just the last two.
1: Civil.
0: Okay.
1: Make.
0: 10-4. Unison 70, 1063, reckless driver. 63, get the area of exit 10. Eastbound I-565 to Town Madison for an 18-wheeler swerving all over the road. No further, 12:48 hours, comes to clear.

0: Maybe 12, legal 14, intense kind of harassment, maybe 3.
1: Okay.
0: Maybe 12. Maybe 12, legal 14, 4810, White Sports Circle, Business Plaza. White male, 65 years of age, plaid shirt, blue jeans, heavy set, and a white Ford Expedition, tag 47 Alpha Whiskey Dime Mike 4. He's standing outside the complainant's vehicle, yelling at the complainant. I'm trying to get further from 911.
2: Megan 12, Captain.

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1: Sorry, 3, 10, 8, Charlie 4 and 5, riding dual Echo 33. 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
0: 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One wearing blue shirt, gray pants, and the female wearing all black.
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0: 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Charlie 33, 10-4.
1: Region 4, I'm 10-8. Stay the last of the event.
0: Region 4, 5-0. 10-4. Charlie 36, 10-50, negative injury. 36 in the area of eastbound I-565 at Bob Wallace Avenue. They're advising to a white sedan and a black truck. We're getting another call in the area of exit 17A, eastbound I-565 to Jordan. That's going to be the white Toyota sedan. They pulled up further to this 1020.
1: 18-1065. Charlie 33 on the
0: road. 8-10-4. Huntsville to any unit at the precinct. Unit 19, can you go to the front door and let Walmart loss prevention in?

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1: Any units are 1029 in the jail at POC. Negative 82, it's Law and McCormick, DOE 32966.

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1: 10-4 is clear.
2: Yeah, it's a 70, 1063, Reckless Driver. 1063, Eric Shields and Jordan for an older man on a four-wheeler driving erratically. He was a white male, gray hair, Hawaiian shirt, last seen eastbound on Jordan, no further, 1315 hours, time's clear.
3: 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They won't run off.
0: We're taking 5-10-22. 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
1: Temple tag inscription.
0: Alabama 52 Charlie 1 November 9 uniform. You got a dark gray Mustang.
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0: Charlie 38.
1: Charlie 38.
0: Sorry, can you 10-9 the exact of where the white sedan is in reference to this?
1: Charlie 38, per the second call, she was pulling at eastbound I-565 in Jordan Lane.

0: Probably out with five subjects. It'll be three white males, two white females.
1: Negative 12, negative 311, 10 on area, bigger one. Negative 12, negative 311, and ditto landing. Was is blasting possibly in the woods near the playground, the campground. So, white male, 50s to 60s, glasses, plus wearing a gray shirt, brown and gray hair. Neck and face looked swollen in a gray Kia sedan. He was watching people for 2 hours and making comments he probably shouldn't have. It's negative contact with anybody tonight, 7. Tan 22, Tan 23 status. Tan 23 to 4. Tan 23 Lima, Tan 15 Lima 14, 9-1 Hangar 3. Hangar 15 Lima 14. 105 Teakwood Drive. Got another 9-1-Hangar call from the Voyon that's on the west side of the horizontal hallway.
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0: Vega 211, copy.
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0: Some advances.
1: Description.
0: Black pants.
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1: 10-4, 1020, there's just one.
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4: Magnitude 4.

Probably 38. Charlie 38. The caller was a passerby. She advised the last time she's seen the white Toyota was at this exit.

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1: I'll be on that second vehicle. I'll be eastbound 565 past the governor's exit.
0: Charlie 38, 10-4, change description.
1: It'll be Palo Tag 50, Charlie 0, uniform X-ray 4, and a white Toyota Camry.
2: 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Tampa,

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0: 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Liza's son screaming, yelling, trying to get better from 911. This is Liza's son, the black male, 19 years of age, wearing a black jogging suit. Mega 33, Mega 27, 10 to 10 air, Mega 5 Alpha.
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0: Mega 27, Mega 33. 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Now it's gotten several open lines and posterous things moving around or being knocked over in the background.
2: Four Charlie 38 status.
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0: Mega 12, Mega 311. Green Cove and Trestle Street. Someone called 911. His name was Savannah. Said someone pushed him down. They refused to give him information. Hung up on 911.
2: Mega 311, Temple.
3: 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Switching that off.

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0: 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We've had two people on security call now about homeless people set up tents in the back parking lot there wanting trespass.
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2: 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It was accidental construction site out here.
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0: Negative 38-12. Negative 12. Negative 11. Status.
4: Negative 12. I'm code 1. Did they specifically give that intersection, or is that just where the phone was painted?
0: They gave that intersection a stamp. I'll put it right back at SLS.
4: Negative 12, Captain.

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Yes, 1070, 10 Squared, subject Woodring. Yes, 10 Squared, eastbound 565 from Washington Street exit for a tan Cadillac sedan occupied by a white male, 40s to 50s, four-point shirt, balding. He's throwing trash out of the vehicle, driving no further, 1344.

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10:30 and 10:30, so pause kind of by 10:39. And 10:30, possibly around the area of Haven Inn for a gray Mazda 3 hatchback with black rims, tag 47CHARLIE3349. Driven by a white male, 20 years of age, black t-shirt, light gray khaki shorts, black baseball cap. 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

0: Unit Sunset Avenue 1063, Reckless Driver. 1063, the area of exit 19C, eastbound I-565 to Washington Street for a male throwing things out of the vehicle while driving. Tan catalog sedan, no further, 3049 hours.
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0: Copy. That's okay.
1: May 4-10 on that.
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2: Here's 1070, 1063, possible hazard, 565 in Washington. 63 in the area of exit 19C, eastbound 565 to Washington Street for a subject throwing items out of the vehicle. It's going to be a white male, 40 to 50 years of age, wearing a full print.

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2: 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There's going to be a purple Yamaha 300 Banshee.

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1: 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And Paul Evans left behind my fender. 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
3: In a gray vehicle with black rims, possibly a 2014 Mazda 3 hatchback, Allen Tag 47 Charlie 3349. Subject in the vehicle is going to be a white male wearing a black t-shirt, light gray khaki shorts, black baseball cap. 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No further 1353.

0: Vega 14. 10-4, I'm up here now. I don't, about our cars, I don't see anybody. Might have went in the hospital. But have her advise the security to go ahead and throw the tent and stuff away so he doesn't have nowhere to come back to.
1: Sounds clear.
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0: 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Console Lima 14 status.
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0: 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Now 14 Alpha 15, 2415 Esther Avenue. 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They want an officer to go by and check for Justice Holden, date of birth 2/15/95. She's a black female. She's a victim of a case back in 2020. Needs for her to call her attorney.
1: Alpha.
0: Good morning.

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1: Pants.
4: Oh, there they go.
0: Out 313, 33, 10, 22.
1: 4.
4: There they go.
2: Lima 24, 10, 4.
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2: Charlie 22, 10-4, Huntsville, clear.

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1: 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Alpha 311, 2511 Washington Street at Topro. There's a black female, blue shirt, black shorts in the office, refuses to get her vehicle. She was asked to leave multiple times and she's refusing.
0: X27, I got it.

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0: Charlie 22, Charlie 39, 1050. Charlie 22, Charlie 39, Charlie 6 Alpha, Glenhorn Boulevard and James Rickard Road. It'll be negative injuries. There'll be a black Chevy pickup and a white Toyota 4Runner SUV. It'll be in the middle of the intersection blocking one lane.
1: 22 copy. 39 simple.

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0: Thank you, Teddy. I'll be right back. Call me back, Roy.
1: Thank you, 3810-4. 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They advise there's a male laying outside. He's having a hard time getting words out. They're concerned for his welfare, possibly MF.
0: Okay, how come?
1: 8825.
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1: That was the temple, right? So clear.
0: Right, thanks,

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0: Bay 32, Cincinnati area. Bay 32, 105 Teakwood, Rocket City Rehab. Have two callers, one's advising ex-employees yelling in the parking lot, hit a door, tied him in a gray Toyota sedan, just left westbound in Teakwood. Second caller advised an employee was being combative. A black female, possibly in her 20s, wearing good advice of clothing description. Navy Unit 75.
1: Lieutenant Minero.

0: Thanks again, Mega 32. Mine's a clothing description, gray scrubs and a pink leopard print bonnet.
1: And on Lake Street says. Temple, Huntsville Clear.
0: Negative 34, 1050, negative injuries.

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0: Alpha 13, 318 South Plymouth Road. Reference to a rental vehicle that was taken between June 30th and July 1st.
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5: Lake 22, Lima 13, 1052, Lake 6. Lake 22, Lima 13, 214 Oakwood Avenue, the Dairy Queen. There's a mixed race female, late 30s, multicolored shirt, shorts. She ordered food and brought five garbage bags of clothes and is refusing to leave.

0: Kevin, two bigger three. Fourteen Parkwood Place Mall in Dillard's, going towards the parking lot. It's a white male, dark gray or black t-shirt, shorts, carrying a blue duffel bag, which has also sunglasses, dark brown hair. He's being confrontational. They're wanting trespass.
1: 4 feet in Dillard's, raised Baker 18, see if he can see the subject.
0: I'm going to Baker 18.
2: Baker 18, I found.

0: And he walked outside.
1: Vega 14, copy.
2: Copy. Does he, which direction did he go?
0: He's on the eastbound side of Dilbert's, going towards the parkway.
3: We're taking description.
4: Vega 14, Alabama, Alpha Zero, Bravo, Bravo 1, Uniform 1, Black, Chevy Spark.
3: 10-4.

0: Regular property. Okay.
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2: All right, copy that.
1: Temple. Bay 23, Bay 37, status. Bay 74. Bay 24.
3: Regent Forrest.
4: Regent Forrest, can you have a copy to me?
1: 10 points, clear.
5: Hey, great team. He's across the road. He's at the gas station at 513, Rick.
2: He says security still wants contact since he's off the property.
5: Great team. Security wants contact.
6: You can also have Baker 22. 1022.
1: Baker 22, copy.
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0: Hall Avenue and Blake Street. It's gonna be a black male, blue shirt, gray pants.
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1: I'm 10-9-7 at PSC desk.
0: 13 Temple. Nova 6 Temple. Charlie 22 status.
2: 22 code 1.
0: Charlie 22 Temple.
2: I'm over at flight 4.
0: Charlie 14 Temple. Charlie 15. Charlie 15, Charlie 36. 10-20.
3: Male with a full facial hair, long scraggly hair, burgundy shirt, 45 to 60 years of age, fell face first and didn't get up under the overpass. Caller standing by with the flashers on and a blue Camry trying to help him, but it's on the south side of the under the overpass.
1: Lima 13 to
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0: Charlie 15, Charlie 36, 1060.
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0: 1022.
2: Well, subject left prior to arrival, 10-8, Baker 22, 10-22.
3: Clear copy. 10-4-1 to me.
0: Charlie 14, Lima 24, status. 10-4.
4: 51 victim. Lima 28-6014, Kimbra Lane. Caller advised her ex-husband has been in her home while she was not there and had contact with her child. He had a PSA served against him on Monday.
2: 28 Temple.
3: Delta 12, Lima 13, be advised. West has a call at Richard Hughes Auto Sales about a black male of 45 years of age wearing a red shirt, blue jeans, walking with a limp with an amputated leg that was chasing a female. Governor's Drive, possibly the same subject. I can't advise that subject was armed with a knife.
5: And on the description.
3: He's a black male, 45 years of age, red shirt, blue jeans, with a limp, an amputated leg, and armed with a knife. Vega 14, 10. Vega 27, Vega 33, 1050, possible injuries, Vega 5 Alpha. Vega 37, Vega 33, Sonic on Sutton. It's on Sutton in front of the Sonic. It's a red sedan and a white sedan.
5: Have a nice time.
6: Healthy, pink brother.
5: How about the amp tonight?
0: Charlie 38, 10-4. Charlie 36, Charlie 38, 1069 subject. Charlie 1.
5: 13, I copy. Send me the other call on the left. I'm in the area.
3: 10-4. They got her locked inside of Richard Hughes Auto Sales.
0: His advice of 1032 every day was 1032 last night. Victim's going to be a male. It's not requesting medical attention. 1023. Like it's actually going to be in the office to the apartment, possibly calling in for the female in apartment 23.
3: Good boy, Penny. Thank you, 11-4.
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2: 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The office is requesting contact.
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0: 36, Charlie 38. Be advised that the caller is actually going to be Mr. Fallon. It's AMS. Ten four.
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0: Negative 12, negative 311, 10, you want to make a line. 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It's office tamper activation.
1: Got it. Not with us.
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2: Area Alpha 310, 2317 Hammonds Avenue. Caller advising me, I brought a bag of 1079 to Grandma's house and almost pulled the door off. There's a one-year-old child there that has access to the 1079 and got into an argument with the grandma. There's also access to 1049s. Still waiting for further.
1: Oh, there they go.
3: Tim 4, I'll be out with that subject at Seminole and Braham. Correction, Vernon.
0: That was helpful.
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5: Charlie 14, Lima 24, status.
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6: For both units, 10-8.
5: That's okay.
2: Yes.
1: Hey, 4-1.

0: 23, 7169, area of Lincoln at home. Flag down, sit there, so white male, no pants. Somewhere in this area.
1: Got it.
2: Point two, call one tonight.
1: Units around Emmons Avenue, the offender is possibly a black male, 21 years of age, unknown clothing. He left in a blue, possibly a Toyota sedan, unknown direction of travel.
3: That's an offer.
1: 10-4.
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0: control kit. That's what it's used for.
1: Well, I have one.
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0: Sounds good.
3: Sounds good. Wait, your negative contact, and I
0: older male, female.
2: 10-4.
0: Church one.
2: 10-4.
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4: Temple, actually.

0: unfortunately. I have 33, 10, 22. 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

0: Charlie 12, Charlie 14, Insecure Building.
1: 12.
0: Charlie 12, Charlie 14, 2306, Memorial Parkway, Office Depot. They're advising that it's an abandoned building. The neighboring church advised that there's a back door ripped off. They're advising if anyone's inside, they want to 1052 them.

0: Charlie, I'm Kenny. You put me on charge. It was called 100% Accuracy Roads.
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0: Mega 14, Mega 310, 1310, Briar Hollow Trail, 1062A, Melissa Catherine McHenry, wife female, 53 years of age. Possibly on 1079, supposed to be taking care of a William Baton, 63-year-old white male. She now thinks she works for the CIA and has been sending money to scammers overseas and thinks she's married to one of them. She was the female's nephew, and Nicholas Young should be 1097 also.
2: Negative
0: 311.
3: Negative
0: 14, 10-22.
3: Negative
0: 10-22.
3: Pop.
0: Not quick.
4: Alpha 14, Alpha 24 status. Alpha 24, 10-4.
0: Alpha Baker, 32 status.
5: Okay.
0: Negative 24.
4: Alpha 13, 4237 TJ Drive. Attempt to make contact with a complainant's neighbor, a black male, 86 years of age, unknown clothing. She's advising that she hasn't seen him in a few days. It's going to be a black male, correction, and you'll be making contact with a black male wearing a black shirt and blue pants. He's next door.
3: Go for
4: it. On TJ.
5: Charlie 39, Charlie 310, area wind driving in Venice Boulevard. Caller's now advising of injuries and entrapment.
3: That's right, 10-4.
4: 10-4. Alpha 311 status.
5: Then we have a 1050 with entrapment winning in Venice.
4: Huntsville to Alpha 311 status.
3: 311 code 1. Do you have anything further?
4: Alpha 311 negative.
3: Long tonight.
4: Alpha 311 10-4.
5: Charlie 38 10-4.

Charlie 39, Charlie 13. Negative vehicle descriptions at this time. All we have is that there's a baby in one of the vehicles. I mentioned a red vehicle. Charlie 39, 10-4. Charlie 310, you were 10-1, 10-9. Huntsville clear.

0: Charlie 14 status.
1: 14, good one.
0: 10-4.
2: I have a negative entrapment.
0: 10-4, unit 19, copy negative entrapment. Unit 19, copy.
2: Negative ATS.
0: Negative entrapment. 10-4.
1: What's your answer?
0: Leave 24, 10-4.
2: Thank you, Peter. My name is Tim. Thank you, Leave
1: 24. My name is Tim.
0: Charlie 39, 10-4.
2: 39, can you also advise him you had one subject complaining of back pain?
0: Charlie 39, 10-4.

Units 1033 northbound on Canterwood from Montauk for a approximately white male, approximately 12 years of age, on a lime green motorcycle speeding in the roadways, no further 1513.

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2: 15, leave a 14.
0: Charlie 15, step 4.
2: You're in a messy bind. She was standing at the intersection holding a sign begging for money, and now she's standing under the parking deck with two males. She's concerned about possibly being trafficked. It's negative contact and anonymous complaint.

Charlie 210, 1038 victim. Charlie 210, 5900 University Drive, a guitar center. They just finished inventory and advised that there's 1038 of several guitars requesting officer response.

0: 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Can you advise MV's arrival time and run number, please?
1: Thank you. Greenbrier 565.
2: UPS, the
3: Lima 24, 1023, Charlie 22. Can you advise your eastbound or westbound?
1: 22 is at the top of the ramp.
3: 10-4, tagging description.
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2: 13175 Bird Green Road at HSD 20. Give me a reference to a red Hyundai SUV, Alabama, Tango, Echo, November, Kilo, Alpha. Vehicle's been abandoned for a couple of days. It's partially blocking the driveway to the fire station. The front end is also damaged, like it may have been in the 1050.

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1: 38, come forward. Lima 24, Javon's Charlie 38. We haven't seen the front yet, if he can do that.
2: 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Huntsville clear.

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2: Charlie 23 in the area, Highway 72 on Balch Road. They're advising the gray van, an orange Jeep and a red Honda SUV.

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0: units 1070, 1063, Reckless Driver, 1063 in the area of Montauk Trail and Centerwood Drive for a lime green motorcycle speeding, occupied by a white male, approximately 12, unknown clothing, a white female, approximately 51, wearing flower shirt, jean skirt, nothing further, 1525, fence clear.
1: White male, approximately 12 years of age, unknown clothing, last seen northbound on Canterwood from Montauk, no further, 1526.

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4: Okay,

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1: 34.
0: Tango 34, Andrew Jackson and Pratt. Roger, it's a blue kit SUV and a silver Toyota Avalon. One of them is in the turn lane on Andrew Jackson near Texaco. The other's in the parking lot of Papa Jack's.
2: Yeah, he did that 22. I'm 1097.
3: Al 13, Lima 28 status. Line still clear.

0: Charlie 22. I'm en route coming from Swancock.
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0: Charlie 47.
1: Charlie 47, show me 10876 Alpha. I'll be en route to this. This is Young Vault, shift this.
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1: Maybe 24.
0: 4, do you want a 10-3?
2: Yes,
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0: Maybe 24, do you want it 10-3 while you clear?
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0: 10-4.
3: 3-4. 36, 10-50. South 36, Blue Spring Road and Sparkman Drive, according to the service station parking lot, the negative injuries, it should be a green Nissan sedan and a green and green Toyota truck.
2: Several.
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0: 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Or you said 22, Charlie 27.
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0: And a 47, Charlie Oscar, November, Whiskey, Delta, Orange, GMC, Sierra.
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0: apartment 2105, 1062 is Shea Daniels. Biracial female, 27 years of age, has a 5-year-old and 8-year-old. Drives a white Maserati. She's not answering her phone calls or texts. Haven't heard from her since June the 13th. Any contact, have her PX Taylor.
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0: Missouri, Alabama, Golf, Oscar, Lima, Foxtrot, 1, November, on a white, Ford Fusion.
1: Thanks, Richard.
2: An actual feed. Charlie 12.
3: They just driving up a flow of traffic and he's not yielding to the traffic, so he's getting the turn lane to turn westbound on University Drive. I only have traffic violations at this time, but he's not driving erratic or following, he's following all the traffic laws so far.
2: I copy speed 35, following normal traffic laws at this time. All we have is traffic for the 1060. Can anybody get ahead of it with stop six?
4: Huntsville
2: 80 with stop six.
4: Set up westbound University Drive at Sparkman. Stop six.
2: Westbound University at Jordan, correct, at Sparkman with stop six.
3: Charlie 12, this is a language barrier is what it is. I'm not going to stop you at the light.
2: I copy. There's a language barrier. 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
6: 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Vehicle stop. 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
1: Control, is this down tonight?
0: Into 4. Charlie 25 status.
2: Inbound.
0: Charlie 25, 10-4. Charlie 210 status.
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6: 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King 4.
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6: 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Yeah, 14-4.
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1: Henry 3 to 4.

0: Alpha 3 again. Huntsville to Alpha 310. 1022, Huntsville clear.
1: I'm back to the airport.
2: Tampa, Huntsville clear.
0: Charlie 22, Charlie 23 status.
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0: Charlie 47, 10-4.

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0: 10, 8, 20, 10, 7.
1: 3, 3, 10, 4.

0: 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Vega 311.
1: Twenty-one hundred.
2: 10-4, unit subject traffic, just one on PA.

0: 10-8 Dual Victor 5 using his car, his call sign.
1: Alpha 11 10-4 on them being in route, should be there within 30.

Yeah, it's 1070, 1063 for a missing juvenile out of Morgan County. 63 for a Jaden Robert Perry, date of birth 4/9/2010, missing from Wayne Geary Drive in Lacey Springs. Was last seen leaving from his home wearing a blue and white long sleeve camo shirt with blue shorts. Does not have a phone, is found, holding notified Morgan County, nothing further, 1613 Huntsville Camp.

And since our 10-3 missing juvenile, she was 10-3 for a Jane Robert Perry, DB49-2010, missing from Glengarry Drive in Lacey Springs, left home walking, wearing a blue, white, long sleeve camo shirt, blue shorts. Had a contact notified Morgan County, no further. 16-14.

0: Alpha-32, Alpha-36, 1062, Alpha-1.
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2: Carlin 310, 10-4.
0: Children Hospital, attempt to make contact. It's good. You're attempting to make contact with the parents of a Sadie Luna, possible name's Brittany Cookson, and stepdad name of Jeremy. They need to PX Beacons Children's Hospital. Child's possibly discharging tomorrow.
1: What? 10-6, we're out to PSC. 10-17, 10-7 and 0-130.
2: Cleveland 23, 10-4.

0: 10-6, that's pretty sure.
1: Charlie 33, 10-4. Still in units, 10-18, TC, Charlie 3.
2: 10-4.
1: And drive. There's also a sedan pulled off to the left shoulder. It's partially in the far left lane, endangering traffic. It's between Sparkman and Jordan.
3: Glenn Gary driving Lacey Spring. 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He doesn't have a phone or two-way radio with him. If subject's located, notify Morgan County. No further 1617.

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0: 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Negative 34.
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2: Charlie 310, copy.
1: 25, copy.
2: One and two dual rooms over.
0: Thank you, 494.
1: Charlie 47, status.
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1: Charlie 63.
0: Charlie 63, 10-8 Alpha 6, Hill 2100.
1: Charlie 63, 10-8.

0: problem. Then it turns on.
1: Just for temple.
2: Charlie 45, I copy 10-8 zones 4 and 5. Charlie 45. 45, you advise, correction, you advise zones 4 and 5.

0: 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Charlie 49.
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0: 49, can you advise if you need an additional unit en route for TC?
1: Charlie 49, negative.
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0: Negative routes, GL serve 310.9. A46, records advise that Crystal Hall, Jasmine Sledge, and a Devontae Love had 1029 in the jail.
1: Hill.
0: Not clear.
2: Need you 17-4-1062 and Alpha 2 in reference to a Foxtrot 1029. Alpha 313, 3506 Princess Street. Tip to make contact with a John Bryant, J. Love Mayo, a black male, guilty 12-1 of 98, subject wanted for Foxtrot 1029 for theft, and they will extradite. He's wanted out of 1023.
3: Charlie. Charlie 9, vehicle's been moved into a shoulder off roadway to Pumpkin 8.
2: Five. Al 310, Temple.
1: Angle 12, add transfer 1800.
4: As well, Temple. Third 10, Temple.
0: Airport code. Thank you, left four.

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1: Charlie 43, 10-4. Alpha 411.
0: 10-8, zone 2, Raven Bull is an observer. Three 11, I'm telling you, right on the observer. I'm going to route the Princess.
1: Alpha 311, 10-4.
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1: 411.
0: Alpha 32, Alpha 411, 2111, Jonathan Drive at Chandler Towing. There's a subject hunched over in the driver's seat of a camper in front of the business. Direction, it's going to be a cream or green colored large RV.
2: Chief, copy.
1: So far.
0: Charlie 6310-4.

0: Lena 23. Can I show me the jail for attempt to serve?
1: Lena 23, are you asking if there's any attempt to serve?
0: Lena 23, just create an event for serving on 1029 at the jail.
1: 10-4, can you advise the subject's name?
0: Lena 23, we have Ashley Appleton.
1: 10-4, and a date of birth.
2: It's 6/22/89. Can you also copy it over to county, show them one through them too?
1: 10-4.

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2: 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I'm like, Hyon Jason Otto.
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0: 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Alpha 32, Alpha 411, 2024 Memorial Parkway at Imperial Garden Apartments. Apartment King 3. He's the lover of Ronnie Payton, 78 years old. His granddaughter lives with him as a caregiver. She's now blocking contact with other family members. The subject only has minor health issues like blood sugar, nothing major that they know of.
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0: 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There's a white male in a blue shirt. He's homeless, refusing to move along. I want him trespassed.

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Charlie 47, 1051 victim. Charlie 47, 29889 Conquest Court, Embryo Park Department. Complaint will be by the leasing office. She's advising that she was in an altercation this day with her child's father. She's requesting 1017. He's no longer 1097. The black male, 25 years of age, wearing a blue shirt, black pants, by the name of Edward. Your complaint will be in a black Mercedes Benz for contact.

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1: Possible clear. Yes, 1070, 1063, Road Rage Driver. 63, the area exit 9, westbound Alpha 65, Wall Triana for a black GMC truck. 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Alpha 0 Echo 36 Whiskey 1. Occupied by a white female wearing a black shirt. I seen getting off at exit 9. Caller advised that they possibly have a 1049 in the vehicle. The female cut the complainant off and threatened a 1034 her. Nothing further. 1700 hours. Hunt's full clear.
2: BC or which one?
0: About seven subjects.
2: 10-4 under which bridge?

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2: Intensely south on the parkway at Martin and the parkway for Maroon Dodge Ram. Pickup truck, Carvana paper tag, driving reckless, no further 1701.
3: Well, do you need me to serve the 2-29 that are in jail?
4: South 36. Still 16 to speed up 5-7.
1: Doesn't warrant that already.
0: 1070-1063, Wilkins driver. 1063, the area of exit 9, westbound I-565 for a female driver in and out of traffic, now threatening to 1034, another driver. She's in a black GMC Sierra pickup truck, tag Alpha 0, Echo 36, Whiskey 1, last seen westbound, no further, 1702 hours, I'm so clear.
1: 1, looking at the second, like the 10th.
2: Tample.
4: I'm out with 310.
0: Memorial Martin for a Maroon Dodge Ram pickup. Corona paper tag. Last seen going southbound, driving recklessly. No further. 1702 hours, Central Clear.
5: Sure, this is fine. I'm going to work the booking until 2100.
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0: Yes, 1070, 1063, reckless driver. 23, the area Memorial Parkway, Martin Road, for a maroon Dodge Ram pickup, caravan with a paper tag, driving recklessly, left in southbound, nothing further, 1703, Huntsville clear.
1: Baker 37, Baker 410, 1069, correction. Baker 410, 1069, area.
2: Baker 410.
1: Baker 410, 1069, area 2101 Polk Drive, negative contact. Cars advising there appears to be a water break at this location. Water pouring into the street.
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0: 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Charlie 49, Charlie 413, status. 1304. 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
1: Charlie 43, 10-23, just one. Alpha 41.
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0: 35, tonight.
1: Tango 35, 10-4. Charlie 43. Charlie 43, she's advising, she's right in front of the leasing office. Charlie 43, she advised, she's standing outside next to the barbecue truck.

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Bailey Cove Road in Catskill Circle. 20 negative injuries. It'll be a silver Toyota sedan and a silver Chrysler van.

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0: Mega 47, Mega 310, Timmy 5, Timothy 8, Mega 2. Mega 310, John Hunter Park, Air Force Row. Advisors saw a person laying the grass by the access road, possibly passed out. Advised it's close to the new sign for the park at Airport and the Parkway.
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0: Vega 310. It's going to be southbound access, just south of airport.
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3: 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We're advising there's unknown amount of subjects there, but there's 20 to 30 cars parked on the road causing a hazard.

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2: Vega 47 Airport, Alex McAllister. It's a gray Volkswagen SUV versus a dirt bike. Finally, it happened an hour ago, and the subject on the dirt bikes left the scene.
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1: Victor 410-20.
2: I can take it.
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1: It's a demo.
0: Okay, is everyone 10-4?
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0: Charlie, 3-10, 10-4.

0: Charlie 43. 43, are you still 1097 at the leasing office?
1: 43 negative. I have contact at 4105 with the second party, and it is
0: 10-4.

0: 29, correction, 29889 Conquest Court. We're getting another call from that 1020. Just start that way and I'll advise once the call's written up.
1: Charlie 39, 10-4, I'm out from Venice to win.
0: 10-4. Charlie 47, 10-4.
2: And you can say the way to Charlie 39, I'm closer.
0: Charlie 39, copy, you can say 22. 4 clear.

0: Victor 2.
1: Victor 2.
0: Lieutenant Newell, Delta 10, his car is also.
1: Victor 2, 10-4.
2: Six, 10-8, extra duty, 16-11, Pulaski Pike, 2-20-100.
1: 10-4.

0: Charlie 45, status. Charlie 45, 10-4. Team 1605 Pulaski Pike, the Skillet Suite C, Charlie. In front of the church doors, there's a black female, 35 to 36 years of age, wearing a blue shirt and flower pants. Her belongings are blocking the door.
1: Team 1605 Pulaski.

0: Who's having cheese? Pulling them by the skate park. She's advised that it happened somewhere off of Governor. She told me she'd tell you when you got there because she didn't want to tell me.
1: Ten twenty.
2: Bob Wallace and Pacific.
1: 10-4 tagging description.
2: Alpha 3 Yankee Alpha Delta 3 on a silver Dodge Caravan.

0: someone that she used to date. It wasn't very clear on how she knew them. It's unknown where the subjects lived. Just advised that they were texting the complainant and her current girlfriend. Complainant's on county line en route to this 1020. Kelly 43, you copy that traffic.
1: Hey, Jenna.
0: Kelly 43, just be advised, we're getting another call from your 1020. It's in reference to a apartment 6401. Subjects advising they're being harassed by subjects that are somehow involved with someone that she used to date. Wasn't very clear on how she knew them. Unknown exactly where the subjects are. Just advised that they were texting the complainant and her current girlfriend.
1: 4-3-10-4, is it related to my call?
0: Negative, just making you aware since it's at your 1020.
1: Charlie 4-3, I copy.
0: Delta 10 status. 10-10-4.
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2: Green, 10-71.
0: 10-4. Hustle to a King unit tonight. Hustle to a King unit tonight. Hustle clear.
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5: That's a skillet.
0: 10-4.
6: That's a 5 subject. Show myself.
0: Ten four description.
6: Black male, blue shirt, gray pants. About 4'11" that with me.
0: 10-4.
3: For both turns, then.
0: 10-4.
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7: Mega 32, Mega 310, Walmart Drake in the Parkway, finds a white female, approximately 27, third of age, blue shirt, red and green sleeves, white shorts, approximately 5'7", 115 pounds of blonde hair. She's at the cash register yelling at the cashier about money. She's possibly AMS. She's now slamming things. She has a small child with her.
0: Ten four. Can either of you advise the tag and description?
1: 18-20.
4: 18-20. Washington and Oakland.
7: 10-4. Tag and description.
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0: Charlie 39, 1051. 39, 240 Kirby Lane, apartment 228. Caller's advising they're in an altercation with their boyfriend. It's a white male, 39 years of age, wearing a maroon shirt and khakis, currently in the parking lot.
1: 39, 1018,
0: 1055.
1: 314.
0: Charlie 43 status.
2: I'm watching, no quid.
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0: Now noise, Charlie 4.

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1: 38 10-4 is being there at 109 Indiana Street, apartment E, Echo. Callers advising their neighbors are being noisy. It's apartment D, Delta.
0: Here they come.
1: 10-18, 10-5.
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0: something that can clear the other two warrants.
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2: 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Still making it 10-19, 10-55. Charlie 38.
0: I'll be right.
2: Charlie 36, 10-4.

0: 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Delta 10, 10-4. Charlie 47, Charlie 3010 status.
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4: 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Myself and 4 left our time. So.
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0: Charlie 45, status. 45, 10-4.
1: Air 41, I'm out. Let's go one.
2: Air 41, folks.

0: Yeah, 10-8. You go ahead. Say call at Walmart.
1: Charlie 13, it's going to be at 8580 Highway 72 at Walmart. The 1038 in progress advises it's a white female, pink hair, pink tank top, concealing items in her purse. Make contact in the LP office.
0: Charlie 310. Copy. Does LP have that subject detained?
1: 1023.
0: Charlie 310, copy.

0: Charlie 3-Ping. Can't advise, they were making this up while they were on the call. Just advised to have officers meet them in the LP office.
1: Okay, copy.
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Units 1070, 1063 for missing person. P3 for a 75-year-old black male, Aubrey Bernard, date of birth 6/22/20, correction 1926. Subject 5'9", 181 pounds. Currently is balding with gray hair on the sides. Gray mustache. He wears glasses. Has moderate case of dementia. He left on the block of 1602 Brook Hollow Circle on foot around 1300 this date. He's wearing a blue or gray shirt, blue jeans, black tennis shoes, and a baseball hat. If found, hold and find nothing further. 18-17 Huntsville clear.

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0: Charlie 39.
1: Charlie 39.
0: 39 is Madison City. Have a call for a 1050 westbound 72 just west of Uncle Frank Boulevard.
1: 1023, just one.
2: Only offender descriptions I have are a black male, 35, unknown clothing, and a black female, 20s, possibly wearing a red shirt.
1: In Uncle Frank Boulevard.
0: 10-4, 3 vehicles involved, appears to be negative injuries.
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1: 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Take work.

0: 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Kelly 39 status.
1: Code 1 of Lincoln 3 is not close. You can 1022. It's Victor Wilma. Lincoln 20, direct copy. Hey, show me 1038 with Charlie 310.
0: 10-4. I can I go Walmart? 374.
1: 10-9-7.
0: Charlie 310.

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1: Charles 6-9.
0: Charles 6-9, I copy the attempt to serve in the lobby. I'll handle it.
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1: 34. Okay.
0: 34, Baker 410, can you 1050 some area of eastbound off of 65 between exits 19C Charlie and 19A Alpha for a red Mustang and a tan Cadillac SUV? Unknown injuries at this time?
1: Tiger 34, 10-4. Baker 410, 10-4.

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1: 4, tag inscription.
0: Bentley wholesale tag, white port Duva.
1: Charlie 49, Charlie 413, 1064.
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1: Charlie 49, Charlie 413, at Paramount and Highway 72, Silver Chevy Impala, it's 107, halfway in the turn lane, halfway in the roadway, be across from the Hyundai Dollar dealership.
3: Now we both copy.

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0: Bama tag Alpha 0, Delta Delta 0, Alpha 2 on a red Chevy Malibu.
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0: Alabama 0, Lima Delta, Sierra 9-1, Gray Oldsmobile Bravada.

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1: 2-10-4. Victor 4, status. 10-1.
0: Okay, speech officer 2, next one.
1: May I work in 10-4.
0: Let them know that we are on the on ramp from northbound Parkway to eastbound 565.
1: May I work in 10-4. Charlie 38 in the area of Millside and Potter's Wheel. Client advisor is a black male, mid-30s, driving an ATV with a possibly 6-year-old on the back without a helmet. Delta 10 status. Everybody, thank you.

Penis and 7023 hit and run offender 1063 for a gray Mazda hatchback with paper dealership tag, possibly a Hiley dealership. You're my white female, white male passenger, last seen westbound 565. 1050 occurred on Hammond's. Plane is going through ARP for 1017. No further, 1843 unclear.

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1: 4.
0: 2 updated 1020 is Blue Spring and Green Hill.
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0: Charlie 39 Sunny, copy. One of the units around the Potter's Wheel from 1022.
1: I'll stay in route Charlie 45 for 1022.
2: Charlie 45, you can 1022. Now 36, 10-6 down area.
3: Yep.
2: 2520 Oakwood, the Chevron from Charlie 313. We need 10-6 down area for a missing person, Bernard. Date of birth 6/22/26. The older male has moderate signs of dementia. His last seen at 1602 Brook Hollow Circle around 1300 this date. Last seen wearing a blue and gray shirt and black tennis shoes. Needing units in 1875.
0: All right, 7.
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0: 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Median 1018 for 1061, off 3 off Baxter.
3: Later.
0: Alpha 33, 205 Baxter Avenue. Caller's requesting contact in reference to a tarp that's attached to her roof that's also attached to a utility pole. She's very concerned that it's going to start a fire. She was almost in tears on the phone.

0: 36. You can show me tonight. I'll be around for reference to that flight of minutes.
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0: 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I'll call details, my phone details.
1: Call back to work. Unit 17, serve 1029 from 47 at Highway 53 in Kelly Springs.
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1: Now 36 negative, Charlie 313 advice. Takes down a Circle K across the street also.
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1: 10-4.

0: Okay. All right. County unit 65, Mayor Sedaris.
1: Al 310, we can PX them, but they requested a 1065 of those 1020.
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0: Simple. 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
1: 10-4. Al 32, be advised, they said negative at meeting at 9.
2: You need to not.
1: State advised they needed a 1065 at their 1020 at 53 in Kelly Springs, not PSC.
2: Okay, 4.

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